Going our way into Thursday night with another hour of Classic Hits. How you doing? I'm Ray Michaels, putting some great music in your radio and another brick in your wall. Here's Pink Floyd.

0: Spinning the doctors tonight for Thursday here at the Classic Hit Station. I'm Ray Michaels. Good to have you along. How you doing? It's great to be here playing these great songs for you on Thursday night. I got a lot of them this hour. Songs from CCR and Tommy Two-Tone, the Edgar Winter Group, and more. All coming up next.
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3: Here's your Classic Hits 96.7 forecast. Mainly clear skies tonight with lows around 52. Northeasterly winds 5 to 10 miles per hour. Ample sunshine expected tomorrow. Daytime highs approaching 75. Lows dip down to about 48 tomorrow night, mainly clear skies. In the Classic Hits 96.7 Weather Center, I'm meteorologist Jennifer Wojcicki. Currently 65.

0: John Fogerty and Creedence Clearwater Revival here on the Classic Hit Station Thursday night with your buddy Ray on the radio. Did you hear that Wendy's, the fast food restaurant, is releasing an emo album? They released it yesterday, in fact. Some of the songs on the album are She Said She Didn't Want Fries, She Lied, Salt in the Wound, and then I Missed the Sunroom. These are real songs that they put on this album. I'm not making this up. The Best Combo Meal on the Worst Night of My Life. And finally, one other, It's Not a Phase, It's a 10-Piece. The new Wendy's Emo album. It's unclear if it'll be something that'll hit Spotify or Apple Music or if it'll be sold on CD at your local Wendy's.
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0: Come on and take a free ride through the classic hits on a Thursday night with the Edgar Winter Group and a song co-written by Dan Hartman. I'm Ray Michaels, set to get you into another hour of great songs. We'll get things underway with the Cutting Crew up next.
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5: Here's your Classic Hits 96.7 forecast. Mainly clear skies tonight with lows around 52. Northeasterly winds 5 to 10 miles per hour. Ample sunshine expected tomorrow. Daytime highs approaching 75. Lows dip down to about 48. Tomorrow night, mainly clear skies. In the Classic Hits 96.7 Weather Center, I'm meteorologist Jennifer Wojcicki. Currently 65.

that sleepy little town down around San Antone. Doobie Brothers kicking off another hour of classic hits. I'm Ray Michaels, rolling through a great set of memories. You got Pearl Jam coming up and Heart 38 Special here in a minute. Now, go ahead and face it. You're addicted to love. It's Robert Palmer.

0: died and you just stood there. I died and you watched. I died and you walked by and said no.
1: Pearl Jam and Even Flow on the Classic Hit Station, flowing into the great songs you love here on a Thursday night. I'm Ray. Got Heart on the way and 38 Special. Play some Queen, too, this hour. All coming up.
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5: Here's your Classic Hits 96.7 forecast. Mainly clear skies tonight with lows around 52. Northeasterly winds 5 to 10 miles per hour. Ample sunshine expected tomorrow. Daytime highs approaching 75. Lows dip down to about 48 tomorrow night. Mainly clear skies. In the Classic Hits 96.7 Weather Center, I'm meteorologist Jennifer Wojcicki. 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

0: Classic Southern Rock and Roll 38 special, and so caught up in you. Are you one of the people that gets caught up in other people? Some people would call it a strong relationship. Well, lucky for you if you do. However, some couples are going through something called a food divorce. That's where they stop planning, cooking, and eating meals together. A relationship expert says the trend can reduce stress and scheduled conflicts. But there's a potential downside. Couples who regularly eat together tend to report higher relationship satisfaction. So you can skip the shared dinner if you want, but you'll need to replace it with another form of connection. That's what the experts say. What do they know? I'm going to share with you some more great music here on Thursday night. Stand by. We'll kick off another set with Queen, EMF, and more on the way.
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0: 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All the great songs play here. In the nighttime, I'm Ray Michaels. I have another unbelievable set of great music coming up for you. We'll get started with a visit to the optometrist. We'll ask the doctor about our eyes with Jackson Brown. Coming up.
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5: Here's your Classic Hits 96.7 forecast. Mainly clear skies tonight with lows around 52. Northeasterly winds 5 to 10 miles per hour. Ample sunshine expected tomorrow. Daytime highs approaching 75. Lows dip down to about 48. Tomorrow night, mainly clear skies. In the Classic Hits 96.7 Weather Center, I'm meteorologist Jennifer Wojcicki. Currently 63.
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0: Bruce Springsteen, the boss, kicking out a classic, Born in the USA, here on your Classic Hit Station. I'm Ray Michaels. We may be from different places, but we all have the same tastes in music. And it's a good taste, my friend. Good to have you here. Aerosmith, Matchbox 20, and more coming up.
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3: Here's your Classic Hits 96.7 forecast. Mainly clear skies tonight with lows around 52. Northeasterly winds 5 to 10 miles per hour. Ample sunshine expected tomorrow. Daytime highs approaching 75. Lows dip down to about 48 tomorrow night. Mainly clear skies. In the Classic Hits 96.7 Weather Center, I'm meteorologist Jennifer Wojcicki. Currently 63.

0: Rob Thomas and Matchbox 20 here on the Classic Hit Station. Yesterday was National Go With Your Gut Day, which inspires people to listen to their intuition. And just in time for that, they conducted a new poll and asked people, what's your biggest regret in life most related to? Well, money is on the list. 7% of people said that. Family relationships and career or work. Also, some people regret that. 19% said their biggest regret is related to romantic relationships. And by far, the number one answer in the poll, what's your biggest regret in life most related to? 22% said, I don't have any big regrets.
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0: next thing of the Police, and don't stand so close to me, but hey, stand close enough to hear some more great music. I've got another hour of classic hits for us coming up. We'll take a drive with the Cars next.
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3: Here's your Classic Hits 96.7 forecast. Mainly clear skies tonight with lows around 52. Northeasterly winds 5 to 10 miles per hour. Ample sunshine expected tomorrow. Daytime highs approaching 75. Lows dip down to about 48. Tomorrow night, mainly clear skies. In the Classic Hits 96.7 Weather Center, I'm meteorologist Jennifer Wojcicki. Currently 62.

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0: Atlanta Biles and Black Velvet. Used to have an Elvis Black Velvet painting. How about you? No, I didn't. I really didn't. But I've seen them at garage sales. They're actually pretty cheap nowadays. Hey, how are you? It's Ray on your radio. Good to have you tuned in for the classic hits tonight. Got some Beatles and Poison coming up here in just minutes.
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2: Here's your Classic Hits 96.7 forecast. Mainly clear skies tonight with lows around 52. Northeasterly winds 5 to 10 miles per hour. Ample sunshine expected tomorrow. Daytime highs approaching 75. Lows dip down to about 48 tomorrow night. Mainly clear skies. In the Classic Hits 96.7 Weather Center, I'm meteorologist Jennifer Wojcicki. 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

0: coming together with the Beatles on the Classic Hit Station. Ray, and your favorite music here on the radio Thursday night. I saw this really cool story online today. It's about a 16-year-old student in Mexico. She developed a unique fire extinguisher that uses sound waves to put out flames in seconds. Her name is Angela Hernandez, and her device uses a 12-volt battery, a frequency generator, and a speaker that emits 30 pulses per second to push oxygen away from fire. How do you like that? After testing her invention, she found it could extinguish flames involving wood, flammable liquids, cooking grease, and electronic equipment. The device is called a Vortex Tech.
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0: floating down the black waters of the mighty Mississippi on our hand-built raft. Doobie Brothers here on the Classic Hit Station. I'm Ray Michaels. You know, years ago, Stevie Nicks was talking with a friend of hers, and her friend was telling her a story of days gone by, and she said something to the effect that, "I think I was around the age of 17, and for some reason that stuck in Stevie's head over these years as the edge of 17, not the age. And wouldn't you know it, it would become a big hit for her." How about we play it next?
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3: Here's your Classic Hits 96.7 forecast. Mainly clear skies tonight with lows around 52. Northeasterly winds 5 to 10 miles per hour. Ample sunshine expected tomorrow. Daytime highs approaching 75. Lows dip down to about 48. Tomorrow night, mainly clear skies. In the Classic Hits 96.7 Weather Center, I'm meteorologist Jennifer Wojcicki. Currently 63.
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Show me the way. Peter Frampton, quick now. What was the name of the group he came from before he went solo? I guess correctly, it was Humble Pie. Talking about Peter Frampton, yep. Hey, you're dancing with your bad self again. We caught you. Here's Billy Idol.

0: Just about a little over a month away until Halloween. It'll be here before you know it. And you just think about this. 3 months from today is Christmas Day. Truly. Hey, stick around. One great song after another, including the Rolling Stones 38 special and our weird and wacky overnight fact coming up soon.
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6: Here's your Classic Hits 96.7 forecast. Lows dip down to about 52 overnight under mainly clear skies, northeasterly winds around 5 miles per hour. Daytime highs approaching 75. Friday, bright sunshine develops with fog in spots early. Mainly clear skies. Friday night, lows dip down to about 48. Mid-70s, Saturday and Sunday. In the Classic Hits 96.7 Weather Center, I'm meteorologist Paul Trombley. Currently, it's 62 degrees.

0: greatest rock and roll band and the song that propelled them into superstardom this day for the fabulous Rolling Stones. Our weird and wacky overnight fact. Hey, listen, do you swear? Now, fess up, be truthful. Of course you're lying. Do you swear? Yeah, we sure do, don't we? The average? 16 times a day. 16 times a day the average person swears. That number drops off if we have kids. You know, of course, you got to watch your language. Grandkids, too, you got to be careful around them. Approximately 1 in 10 of us thinks he or she swears too much.
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0: Halloween, just a little over a month away. Werewolves of London, Warren Zevon. Bob Worthington here, and the weekend just around the corner, the way we like it. It went fast this week, didn't it? Well, we're always grabbing for the weekend, no matter what day it is. Aerosmith on the way, and a whole bunch more, including The Boss. Next.
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Consider us your weekend soundtrack and tell a friend or two about us. We appreciate that. Here's the Police. 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Another weird and wacky overnight fact coming up in a few.

0: Better Man is what I am. Pearl Jam rocking with you in our weird and wacky overnight fact round two. Hey, listen, have you ever played in a band? Oh, certainly. Two bands in my lifetime, both in high school. Mostly a basement kind of thing, you know, where you invite girls over from your high school study class and say, hey, come on down and watch us jam. That kind of thing. 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Well, at some point in their lives, one out of five Americans has indeed played in a band.
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13: 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Lows level off around 52 overnight under mainly clear skies, northeasterly winds around 5 miles per hour. Ample sunshine developing with fog in spots early Friday, daytime highs approaching 73. Lows around 48 Friday night, mainly clear skies. Mid-70s Saturday and Sunday. In the classic hits 96.7 Weather Center, I'm meteorologist Paul Trombley. Right now, it's 61 degrees.
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David Coverdale, former lead singer of Deep Purple, leading Whitesnake. Here I go again. Coming up, Blink 182 by request. Also, Jay Giles as we play musical freeze tag. Freeze? See? You listen.

0: Hitting us up for that one. Jennifer wanted to hear Blink 182, and we delivered all the small things. Bob Worthington here. Please be careful if you're out and about driving. No texting and driving, and no drinking and driving. Stay safe. Keep others safe as well.
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0: You got the desire, I got the passion. Sounds like a match. 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
9: 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Lows level off around 52 overnight, under mainly clear skies, northeasterly winds, around 5 miles per hour. Ample sunshine developing, with fog in spots early Friday, daytime highs approaching 73. Lows around 48 Friday night, mainly clear skies. Mid-70s Saturday and Sunday. In the Classic Hits 96.7 Weather Center, I'm meteorologist Paul Frombly. Currently, it's 60 degrees.
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Last night, Thursday night football, it was the Atlanta Falcons. I mean, trouncing the Green Bay Packers. It was the Falcons 35, the Green Bay Packers 14 in Thursday night football. I got a full slate of action coming up on Sunday and Sunday night football in the NFL week number 3.

0: our creature feature song, Eyes Without a Face, Billy Idol. Hey, stick around, more great music on the other side. Super band, super group, super album, talking about from Super Tramps, Breakfast in America. We'll take that long way home coming up and much, much more.
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Super band, super group, super album from Supertramp's Breakfast in America, taking the long way home. Hey, a little different scenery, not a bad idea. 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

0: Consider us your weekend soundtrack all weekend long and tell a friend or two about us. 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
8: Here's your classic hits 96.7 forecast. Lows level off around 52 overnight under mainly clear skies. Northeasterly winds around 5 miles per hour. Bright sunshine expected with fog in spots early Friday. Daytime highs approaching 73. Mainly clear skies Friday night. Lows dip down to about 48. Mid-70s Saturday and Sunday. In the classic hits 96.7 Weather Center, I'm meteorologist Paul Trombley. Right now, it's 57 degrees.

0: greatest rock and roll band, Rolling Stones, Jumpin' Jack Flash. I'm Bob Worthington. Thursday Night Football last night, it was the Atlanta Falcons trouncing the Green Bay Packers by a score of 35-14. Full slate of action coming up this Sunday and Sunday Night Football in week number 3.
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0: One of the great sounds of the 70s, Eagles, Lion Eyes. Bob Worthington here. Please be careful. No texting and driving and no drinking and driving. Stay safe.
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0: That other band from Boston, it's Aerosmith, What It Takes. Bob Worthington here, superstar Billy Joel on the way, also Jerry Rafferty coming up.
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6: Here's your classic hits 96.7 forecast. Lows level off around 52 overnight under partly cloudy skies. Winds out of the northeast around 5 miles per hour. Mainly sunny skies develop with fog in spots early Friday. High temperatures reach up to 73. Mainly clear skies Friday night. Lows level off around 48. Low 70s Saturday and Sunday. In a classic hits 96.7 Weather Center, I'm meteorologist Paul Frobley. 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
1: Still rock and roll to you and me. It's Billy Joel, and consider us your weekend soundtrack. 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We do appreciate that.

0: One of the songs got him in the Rock and Roll Hall of Fame a few years back. Lenny Kravitz, Fly Away, and our night flight of fun.
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When it hurts so good, it hurts so good. John Cougar Mellencamp, Bob Worthington here. Please be careful. No texting and driving, and no drinking and driving. Stay safe. Keep others safe as well this weekend.

0: Heavenly, I say, just like heaven, The Cure, one of the songs got them in the Rock and Roll Hall of Fame a few years back. Coming up, Green Day by request next, Peter Gabriel and a whole bunch more.
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5: Here's your Classic Hits 96.7 forecast. Mainly sunny with fog early today with highs around 73. Winds out of the northeast, 5 to 10 miles per hour. Mainly clear tonight, lows level off around 48. Daytime highs approaching 73 tomorrow. Sunshine mixed with clouds at times. Mainly clear Sunday with a high of 73. 76 Monday. In the Classic Hits 96.7 Weather Center, I'm meteorologist Paul Frondley. Right now, it's 56 degrees.

0: Green Day, time of your life, good riddance. Bob Worthington here, and Thursday Night Football last night, it was the Atlanta Falcons trouncing the Green Bay Packers by a score of 35-14. 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

0: Little Hysteria, Def Leppard. Hey, I'm just looking at the calendar. What is it? Just a little over, slightly a smidgen over a month away until Halloween. Right around 2 months away until Thanksgiving. And exactly 3 months from today is Christmas Day. Don't you know? It's Bob Worthington here. You have a great day. Have a great weekend.
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5: Here's your Classic Hits 96.7 forecast. Mainly sunny skies develop, with fog in spots early today, with daytime highs approaching 73. Winds out of the northeast, 5 to 10 miles per hour. Lows dip down to about 46. Tonight, mainly clear skies. Highs level off around 73 tomorrow. Sunshine mixed with clouds at times. Mainly clear Sunday, with highs around 73. 76 Monday. In the Classic Hits 96.7 Weather Center, I'm meteorologist Paul Probley. Right now, it's 55 degrees.

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1: Fox News, I'm Chris DeMeo. President Trump hosting a state dinner in honor of China's President Xi Jinping at the White House last night.
2: This has been the foundation of commerce and mutual respect between our countries, and together we can continue to build a relationship that promotes prosperity and security for future generations.
1: The president and Xi holding talks earlier. Residents along much of the East Coast bracing themselves for a possible major nor'easter this weekend. Preparations are being made in many areas, including New York's Jones Beach.
3: Crews are building up a wall of sand to block the surge from pushing into the Central Mall. In flood-prone neighborhoods, barricades and sandbags are at the ready.
1: That's Fox 5 New York's Jody Goldberg. Thursday night NFL action, the Falcons beat the Packers 35-14. 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

TGIF. The weekend is at hand, and a big weekend at that. World Chicken Festival is underway. We had a lot of fun yesterday, and more to come today, tomorrow, and Sunday. But we'll talk more about that in a bit. The Morning Show is a presentation of Larkey HVAC. 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And like them on Facebook. Speaking of Facebook, check out our Facebook page, Classic Hits, or my Facebook page, Dave Begley in the Morning, for some action shots from yesterday at the Chicken Festival. We have Peggy Inks. She started everything off yesterday. The Colonel Sanders lookalike contest. Got to hear an awesome rock band, Escape the Fire. And, of course, our Sam 103.9 karaoke contest. Had some really talented singers last night. It was a lot of fun. But we have some pictures up for you there. Also of me and my Kentucky Headhunters shirt. That's right, the Headhunters are going to be on the Stage of Stars tonight. Out at Town Center Park. And if you've ever seen the Kentucky Headhunters in concert, they rock. So don't miss that tonight. So, I'll be sprinkling in some Headhunters throughout the morning show. Yeah, they're mostly known for country music. But again, they rock. And a good bunch of guys, too. Well, that's coming up. Rock and Roll T-Shirt Friday. Yeah. Who you repping this week? Feel free to post up pics with you and your rock tee in the comment section on our Facebook posts. Join us and help celebrate the weekend. The Kentucky Headhunters at the World Chicken Festival. Coming up, we have music ahead from Survivor. Also, our Carlisle Young Thought for the Day. Later, Today in History. At the bottom of the hour, the Pole Vault. Also, Bo Beecraft is standing by in the newsroom with local news. Our daily celebration and, of course, our morning toast. And after staying out late last night, plenty of coffee this morning. How about you? So we'll start everything off with the Kentucky Headhunters. This is their biggest hit, of course. Dumas Walkers. Classic hits.

The Eye of the Tiger, Survivor, on Classic Hits 96.7. I'm Dave Begley at 6:12 on a Friday, and time for our Carlisle Young Thought for the Day. And today it's a quote from Goy Nasu, who said, "An entire sea of water can't sink a ship unless it gets inside. Similarly, the negativity of the world can't put you down unless you allow it to get inside of you." Coming up, we'll have a look at today in history. Paul Frumley standing by with your weekend forecast. Right now, it's Third Eye Blind and Jumper.

0: Third Eye Blind, Jumper on Classic Hits 96.7. 6:16 on a Friday, September 25th, 2026. On this date in history, in 1789, the first United States Congress adopted 12 amendments to the Constitution and sent them to the states for ratification. 10 of the amendments became the Bill of Rights. In 1956, the first transatlantic telephone cable officially went into service with a three-way ceremonial call between New York, Ottawa, and London. 1957, nine black students who had been forced to withdraw from Central High School in Little Rock, Arkansas because of unruly white crowds were escorted to class by members of the U.S. Army's 101st Airborne Division and the National Guard. 1978, 144 people were killed when a Pacific Southwest Airlines Boeing 727 and a private plane collided over San Diego. In 2012, President Barack Obama, speaking to the UN General Assembly, pledged U.S. support for Syrians trying to oust President Bashar Assad, calling him a dictator who massacres his own people. In 2013, skipper Jimmy Spithill and Oracle Team USA won the America's Cup with one of the greatest comebacks in sports history, speeding past Dean Barker and Emirates Team New Zealand in the winner-take-all Race 19, San Francisco Bay. And in 2018, Bill Cosby was sentenced to 3 to 10 years in prison for drugging and molesting a woman at his suburban Philadelphia home. After serving nearly 3 years, Cosby went free in June of 21 after the Pennsylvania Supreme Court overturned his conviction. And that's today in history. Coming up, we'll have a look at the forecast. Paul standing by with your weekend weather outlook. Some Joan Jett and the Blackhearts. The morning show is a presentation of Larkey HVAC.
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6: Here's your Classic Hits 96.7 forecast. Mainly sunny skies develop. with fog in spots early today, with daytime highs approaching 73. Winds out of the northeast, 5 to 10 miles per hour. Lows dip down to about 46. Tonight, mainly clear skies. Highs level off around 73 tomorrow. Sunshine mixed with clouds at times. Mainly clear Sunday, with highs around 73. 76 Monday. In a classic hits, 96.7 Weather Center. I'm meteorologist Paul Probley. Right now, it's 55 degrees.
0: Thanks, Paul. And right now, we're looking at clear skies and a big full moon up there, too. It's hard to keep my eyes on the road. I'm getting into work this morning. But watch out this morning as you're driving. We have a little extra traffic. World Chicken Festival underway in London. A lot of folks in town. And, well, if you're needing to get across town, we'll have to use the interstate, Hal Rogers Parkway, 192 bypass. There's work going on there as we speak. So watch out for those orange barrels and lane shifts. And to get around the downtown area, best route is Mill Street. Coming up, we have Rat and our pole vault for the day. Today's poll finds that one gender is grumpier than the other in the mornings. Can you guess which one? Let you know in just a bit. Also, we have Bo B. Kraft in the newsroom. He has local news for you. Right now it's Joan Jett proclaiming that she loves rock and roll. Now we do too. That's kind of what we do here. Classic hits.

0: That's Rat, Round and Round on Classic Hits 96.7. Good morning, Dave Begley here with the Pole Vault. And a recent poll has found women are grumpier than men in the morning, and they stay in a bad mood for much longer. Researchers found that 1/4 of the men claim they never wake up in a bad mood, while only 14% of the women said the same. Now, the real culprit to waking up in a bad mood is an awful night of sleep. Either restless sleep, bizarre nightmares, or a partner who snores too loud. So it could be our fault, guys. No wonder it's the women who wake up grumpy. So. Now, they're the ones taking care of the kids at night, while Dad saws logs. Most women can't get a good night's rest because there's so many demands placed on her day and night. As soon as her feet hits the floor, she's expected to prepare breakfast, carpool, spend an hour in front of the mirror, and yeah. So. Walk softly around the ladies this morning, guys. Speaking of walk softly, we have the Kentucky Headhunters coming up. Our featured artist on this Rock and Roll T-Shirt Friday. Yeah, they're going to be on the stage of stars tonight, the World Chicken Festival. Don't miss that. Also, don't miss local news just ahead. Bo Beecraft is standing by in the newsroom. Also, Paul Fromley has your weekend forecast. He's in the weather center, and I'm sitting here in the studio with some Kentucky Headhunters queued up for you.
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4: Newsroom. I'm Bo Beecraft. A London man was arrested Tuesday evening on charges of terroristic threatening and criminal mischief. Laurel County deputies report that 40-year-old Robert Stevens was taken into custody on Medco Lane. His arrest was based on a Laurel District Court complaint warrant charging him with third-degree terroristic threatening and second-degree criminal mischief. Authorities haven't released details about the incident that led to the warrant. Stevens was lodged in Laurel County. Elsewhere, a Kiwi man is facing DUI and contraband charges after a traffic stop near London, with deputies reporting 35-year-old Perry Valentour was stopped on Mitchell Creek Road after they noticed his Jeep had a canceled registration. Investigators say he showed signs of impairment and admitted using methamphetamine the previous day. He was taken to Laurel County Correctional, where corrections officers allegedly found suspected methamphetamine hidden in his sock. He was charged on multiple counts and lodged in Laurel County. With news, I'm Bo Beecraft.
5: Here's your Classic Hits 96.7 forecast. Ample sunshine expected with fog in spots early today, with daytime highs approaching 73. Northeasterly winds 5 to 10 miles per hour. Lows dip down to about 46. Tonight, mainly clear skies. Sunshine mixed with clouds at times. Tomorrow, high temperatures reach up to 73. Low 70s Sunday, warmer on Monday with highs in the mid-70s. In the Classic Hits 96.7 Weather Center, I'm meteorologist Paul Fromley. Right now, it's 54 degrees.
0: It's a little on the cool side out there. I put on a hoodie on my way out to work. And you guys who know me, If I put on anything with long sleeves, it's cool. Just ahead, we have the Foo Fighters. And a look at our daily celebration. What do we celebrate today other than Friday? Rock and Roll T-Shirt Friday. The World Chicken Festival. Well, we have lots. We'll tell you about it in a bit. Meantime, it's the Kentucky Headhunters, our featured artist on this Rock and Roll T-Shirt Friday, because they're going to be on the Stage of Stars tonight at the Chicken Festival. Here's Old Lonesome Me. Classic hits.

0: the mighty Foo Fighters, Long Road to Ruin, on Classic Hits 96.7. I'm Dave Begley. It's 6:43 on a Friday. Time for our daily celebration. What are we celebrating today? Well, it's Friday. That's one thing. The World Chicken Festival is underway. Had a great time yesterday. Check out our Facebook page for all the pics. Dave Begley in the Morning or Classic Hits on Facebook. And also my Kentucky Headhunters shirt, which I got years and years ago when I was a lot heavier than I am now. It's huge on me. It's like I'm wearing a tent. But anyway, it's okay. It's got some miles on it. But if you've ever seen the Kentucky Headhunters in concert, you know they rock. And if you haven't, then you need to come out to the World Chicken Festival tonight. They'll be on the stage of stars. Let's see, it's also National Daughters Day, honoring the young women and girls in our lives. Today, spend some time with your daughter or someone you think of as a daughter. I have a few girls I consider to be my daughters. We never had kids of our own, but those of you who know me know that I've got a family. I've got Brittany, my goddaughter, also Anna, and Alice. So, yeah. And theirs are like my grandchildren. So, yeah. Daughter's Day. National Quesadilla Day. Typically made with a corn tortilla and filled with cheese. Heat the quesadillas until the cheese melts. Add the ingredients you want in it. Put some guac on it. Yeah, good stuff. Maybe a ice cold beer or margarita. National Lobster Day. These marine crustaceans live at the bottom of the ocean, and they're delicious. Love them. But they weren't always the delicacy that they are today. Back a long time ago, it was the hogs eating lobster meat more than we were. Yeah. I always loved the Three Stooges eating crab and lobster. National One-Hit Wonder Day. Today we honor all the musical artists and chart-topping songs that made them memorable, even if it was just once. After that, they faded away. Some continued with moderate success. Others you never heard of again, musically anyway. And we have a one-hit wonder coming up, one of my favorites. National Tune-Up Day, reminding homeowners to prepare for the winter by having their heating system tuned up. Now, Dwight Larkey at Larkey HVAC, our morning show sponsor, will definitely agree that you got to have your system tuned up. Maybe twice a year. Get ready for the hot summer weather and get ready for the cold winter weather. And here in Kentucky, we have a little bit of everything, especially this time of year. So, yeah, make sure your HVAC system is up to par. So, lots to celebrate today. Grab your coffee, tea, or whatever. Let's put them together through the radio. Our morning toast. Clink, clink. Coming up, we have forecast. Paul Fromley has your weather for the weekend. And we'll get you back to the music with Ace. Morning show is a presentation of Larkey HVAC.
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1: Here's your classic hits 96.7 forecast. Ample sunshine expected with fog in spots early today, with daytime highs approaching 73. Northeasterly winds 5 to 10 miles per hour. Lows dip down to about 46. Tonight, mainly clear skies. Sunshine mixed with clouds at times. Tomorrow, high temperatures reach up to 73. Low 70s Sunday, warmer on Monday with highs in the mid-70s. In the classic hits 96.7 Weather Center, I'm meteorologist Paul Trombley. Right now, it's 54 degrees.
2: Thanks, Paul. And right now, we're looking at mostly clear skies in London. Coming up, we have music ahead from AC/DC, also top of the hour. We'll check out Fox News, world and national news, followed by local news with Bo B. Kraft, also state news. We have KNN on tap. And I'll check traffic. A little later, we'll have sports, also the look at UK sports. We have somebody covering for the voice of the Wildcats, Tom Leach, this Friday. But I think Ed's going to be, yeah. But that's coming up. Also, a look at the community calendar. I have my friend and lodge brother, Cloyd Bumgardner, in the studio with me. We're going to be talking about that technology fair that's coming up next week in Somerset. And, of course, we'll talk about the Chicken Festival as well, so. Be sure and stay on board. Gary Conley has today's Minuteman Minute, news from the Weird Wire. All ahead. Be the most informed person at work, I would say, or school. Well, Laurel County schools are closed today for the Chicken Festival, but other schools are in session. But as it is, one-hit wonder day, here's a one-hit wonder. I always love this one. Ace with How Long. Of course, Paul Carrick went on to greater success with some other bands later on, but this was the only one with Ace. Classic hits.

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1: Fox News, I'm Sue Guzman. President Trump wrapping up a whirlwind visit from China's prime minister with a state dinner at the White House last night.
2: As the leaders of our two nations, President Xi and I, both understand that we represent different systems, but the ties between our people endure.
1: Their talks earlier in the day focusing on AI. Man wounded in the 2024 assassination attempt against Donald Trump in Butler, Pennsylvania, has died.
3: Jim Copenhaver was shot in the arm and abdomen during the July 2024 rally when a gunman tried to assassinate President Trump. Rallygoer David Dutch was also injured, and Butler County firefighter Corey Comparator was killed.
1: A nor'easter set to slam the East Coast with heavy winds and flooding this weekend. Nolo's now a hurricane, and it's threatening Hawaii with catastrophic flooding. 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
5: The Kentucky Supreme Court has halted the impeachment of a Fayette County judge, ruling this push by state lawmakers was unconstitutional.
6: In a 5-1 decision, the High Court voided the articles of impeachment against Circuit Court Judge Julie Muth Goodman. Chief Justice Deborah Hembry Lambert wrote the opinion, calling the legislature's actions, quote, tyrannical. WKYT reports that lawmakers had accused Goodman of ignoring precedent in several rulings, but the Supreme Court says the disagreements over judicial decisions are not impeachable offenses. The justices ruled that any discipline must come from the Judicial Conduct Commission, not the General Assembly. The court says lawmakers overstepped their boundaries and violated the separation of powers. The order

0: 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I'm Lee Mowen.
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5: In the newsroom, I'm Bo Beecraft. A Lily woman was arrested on suspicion of DUI at a Laurel County traffic safety checkpoint Tuesday night. Deputies say 46-year-old Tina Mort was stopped on Kentucky Highway 552 south of London, showing signs of impairment during the investigation. Authorities also determined her vehicle had an expired registration and she didn't have a valid driver's license or required insurance. She was arrested on DUI and several license, registration, and insurance-related charges and booked into Laurel County. A Laurel County Sheriff's Office canine team has completed additional narcotics detection and patrol training. Deputy Taylor and K-9 Ash participated in the 2026 Bluegrass K-9 Narcotics Trials in Mount Sterling. Teams from across Kentucky trained and competed over 4 days, with the team earning certifications through both the National Association of Professional K-9 Handlers and the National Narcotic Detector Dog Association. The Sheriff's Office says continued education and advanced training will remain an important part of its K-9 program. With news, I'm Bo Beecraft.
6: Here's your Classic Hits 96.7 forecast. Ample sunshine expected with fog in spots early today, with daytime highs approaching 73. Northeasterly winds 5 to 10 miles per hour. Lows dip down to about 46. Tonight, mainly clear skies. Sunshine mixed with clouds at times. Tomorrow, high temperatures reach up to 73. Low 70s Sunday, warmer on Monday with highs in the mid-70s. In the Classic Hits 96.7 Weather Center, I'm meteorologist Paul Frombly. Right now, it's 54 degrees.
7: It's on the cool side this morning. Nice, crisp fall morning for you. Full moon. It's a beautiful sky this morning. It was hard to keep my eyes on the road driving into work. But speaking of driving into work, a look at traffic. And no traffic problems have been messaged in to us so far. So it looks like smooth sailing for your morning commute. Now, the World Chicken Festival is underway, so downtown is closed off for vendors and exhibits. So we have Broad Street from 3rd to 8th Street. Those connector streets from Main to Broad. Main Street from 3rd to 10th. 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So whatever's open, we're gonna slide in there. And whenever possible, motorists are advised to use the 192 bypass, which, by the way, is under construction. We have some lane shifts, barrels up there on the bypass. Watch out for that. Use I-75 or the Hal Rogers Parkway getting across town. Best alternative around the downtown area is Mill Street. During the festival, we thank South Laurel Junior ROTC cadets and storm security personnel, assisting the London City Police, Laurel County Sheriff's Department, and Kentucky State Police, directing and rerouting traffic. And we'll be seeing you guys out again today. We're going to be heading out, I guess, about noon. Everything starts cranking up at the Sander stage. And, of course, the Kentucky Headhunters are going to be in concert tonight on the Stage of Stars. But we'll talk more about that in our community calendar.

But if you do happen upon a traffic situation, if you have a birthday for the Birthday Club coming up next hour, message us on Facebook, Classic Hits on Facebook, or my Facebook page, Dave Begley in the Morning. We'll put you on the list and on the air. But don't fiddle with your phone while driving, and buckle up.

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1: 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Coming up, we have sports with Scott Fitzgerald. Also, a look at UK sports for this Friday. Meantime, it's Foreigner and Double Vision. Classic Hits.

0: Hey, it's Friday. Welcome to the weekend, Kentucky. Let's talk what? College football, right? Kentucky returns home tomorrow, looking to build on its biggest win of the season. That 31-21 upset of the ninth-ranked Texas A&M. The Cats are 2-1 under first-year head coach Will Stein. And now welcome South Alabama, which is also 2-1. After a win over Ohio, it's the first meeting between the two programs, with South Alabama averaging nearly 230 rushing yards per game. But Kentucky's defense is no Ohio defense. Just ask South Alabama head coach Major Applewhite.
1: And when they needed to step up and bow up as a defense, they did, and it changed the complexion of the ball game. And then the second half, when their offense started rolling there in the third quarter, it really changed the complexion of the ball game. And that's a hard place to play, and that's a difficult team to go against, and to be able to hold them to 7 in the first half, and then extend it all the way towards the end of the third quarter and let your offense get a lead. You know, that's a very quality defense.
0: Yeah, Louisville football now has a couple of storylines to watch ahead of tomorrow's matchup with Wake Forest. Demon Deacons quarterback Gio Lopez is questionable with a hip injury. Meanwhile, Louisville is making some recruiting news, hosting four-star safety Tristan Hughes this weekend. He is currently committed to Kentucky, but plans to visit Louisville and says he wants to weigh his options. The Bengals are taking their 2-0 record into Pittsburgh on Sunday, and Steelers veteran Cam Hayward is taking notice of Cincinnati's defense, specifically the impact that, newbie Dexter Lawrence, who came over from the Giants, is making.
2: Well, I think they built out their inside of their defense with him, Jonathan Allen. I think they really lead the way, and I just think there's a confidence there now. They're a great 1-2 punch, but I feel like our O-line's looking forward to that.
0: And the September meet is wrapping up at Churchill Downs this weekend. The featured race is the Lucas Classic, the $500,000 Grade 2 with Chunk of Gold as the 2-1 morning line favorite. Have a great weekend, Kentucky.
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6: 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Kentucky football is still feeling pretty good after a win at number 9 Texas A&M last Saturday. 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
6: Multiple sources reported late Thursday night that 2029 quarterback Marcus Washington Jr. has committed to Kentucky. A 6'3" star signal caller from San Bernardino, California. He had offers from Arizona, Arizona State, Michigan, North Carolina, and Texas A&M before choosing Will Stein and the Wildcats. And suddenly the quarterback pipeline to Lexington looks really strong. Washington is considered a dual-threat quarterback who should only climb in the recruiting ranks. Former Kentucky Wildcats and Bluegrass native Reed Shepard is getting a lot of attention heading into his third NBA season with the Houston Rockets, but for unique reasons. A likely candidate for Sixth Man of the Year honors, he also is embracing a new look, channeling his inner Nacho Libre, a film and look made popular by Jack Black. Furthermore, the Rockets might just become UK fans' favorite team this year. Former UK National Player of the Year Oscar Tshiebwe has also joined their club and most recently celebrated his first media day with the team. Former Kentucky Wildcat QB Will Levis has signed with the New York Jets practice squad after being cut by the Tennessee Titans earlier this season. And former University of Kentucky star and Lexington native Andy Green had the interim tag removed and was named the New York Mets' next baseball coach. And that's a look at UK Sports.
9: 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Covering for the voice of the Wildcats, Tom Leach. By the way, for an in-depth look at UK sports, join Tom or maybe Ed today. I'm not sure if Tom will be on board today for the Leach Report, but tune in at 9 o'clock right after the news, followed by KSR, Kentucky Sports Radio, with Matt Jones and crew. And that's on our sister station, 106.9 The Wolf. Also, catch the Cincinnati Reds every game live with Tommy and the Cowboy on your home of the Reds, 106.9 The Wolf. They're finishing up the season this week. So catch a few games before it's all over. They're not in the postseason, so yeah. But Kentucky Wildcats, they're in action tomorrow, and you can hear every Kentucky football game on your home for UK sports. Our other sister station, Sam 103.9. Coming up, we'll have a look at the forecast. Paul Fromley standing by in the Weather Center. And music from Fastball. 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
17: Here's your classic hits 96.7 forecast. Ample sunshine expected with fog in spots early today with daytime highs approaching 73. Northeasterly winds 5 to 10 miles per hour. Lows dip down to about 46. Tonight, mainly clear skies. Sunshine mixed with clouds at times. Tomorrow, high temperatures reach up to 73. Low 70s, Sunday, warmer on Monday with highs in the mid-70s. In the classic hits, 96.7 Weather Center. I'm meteorologist Paul Fromley. Right now, it's 54 degrees.
9: Thanks, Paul. And right now, we're looking at clear skies in London. Coming up, we'll be talking with Cloyd Bumgardner and also Colonel Lewis Duncan. We'll be talking about the upcoming technology event at the Center for Rural Development in Somerset. That's coming up next week, but we'll also talk about the Chicken Festival, get everything run down for today's activities for you and tomorrow on the community calendar. And, of course, we have Gary Conley standing by with today's Minuteman Minute. Meantime, it's Fastball and The Way, taking you back to the 90s. Classic hits.

0: Just an old-fashioned love song, Three Dog Night, classic hits, 96.7. It is 7:30 on a Friday, and time for our community calendar. And a couple of notes here before we get to our guests. But at the Laurel County Public Library, be sure and check out their website, laurellibrary.org. They have a guided tour of Libby, 12 noon today, 12:30. The Digital Library Services walkthrough will be held. But laurellibrary.org or their Facebook page. And, of course, the World Chicken Festival is underway. Got underway yesterday. You can check out our Facebook page, Classic Hits on Facebook, or my Facebook, Dave Begley in the Morning, for some action picks from yesterday. Had a lot of fun, and we'll continue today. Now, today at the Sanders Stage, we have the Clucking, Strutting, and Crowing Contest. You know that's going to be fun. Also, we have Whiskey Ridge performing on stage. Studio London will be performing. And Mac and Lay Anglin at 6 o'clock. On the Stage of Stars, we have Ida Claire at 6, J.D. Shelburne at 7:30, and the Kentucky Headhunters at 9, which is why I'm wearing my Kentucky Headhunters shirt for Rock and Roll T-Shirt Friday. But don't miss the Headhunters tonight. And again, we'll be out at the Sanders Stage this afternoon, about 12 o'clock, and we'll cluck and strut and crow. But now tomorrow, of course, we have the Hot Wing Eating Contest, the OTG Sam 1039 Hot Wing Eating Contest, always fun. Whiskered and Beard Contest, Mullet Contest, and we have some bands performing after that. Pet That Yeti. I said I want to introduce that band. Troy, Carlos Burchett, and also Jake Vanover. On the Stage of Stars, we've got Joseph Clark at 6, Austin Ellis from The Voice at 7:30, and Firehouse will be here at 9. So check out chickenfestival.com for more information. Also, we have the Center for Rural Development Technology Showcase coming up, and that is why we have my friend and my lodge brother, Cloyd Bumgardner, in the studio with us. With the judge executive's office there in Pulaski County. And also, we have Colonel Lewis Duncan with us. And welcome to the studio, guys. Cloyd, introduce yourself and also the Colonel.
1: Well, Dave, I'm very happy to be here with you. Thank you. My name's Cloyd Bumgardner, and I'm currently serving as the executive assistant to the Pulaski County Judge Executive Marshall Todd. And we also have on the telephone from Ohio, Colonel Lewis Duncan, and he can tell you more about himself, but he's with the United States Air Force, and he's going to have a really interesting display at our technology showcase this year.
0: Yeah. What is going to be at the technology showcase?
1: Well, we're going to have a lot of items. Just to give a real brief background, 5 years ago we started this, and we had 25 vendors to set up technology displays and under 300 attendees. Last year we had 65 plus vendors with about 2,400 attendees. So we've had people come over, come to this from the entire region. It is a regional event. It's not a Pulaski County event.
0: Right.
1: But regional event for the mountainous region of the state. And we've had many Laurel Countyans come over and participate. We're very happy to have Laurel and Whitley and just the entire region come.
0: Yeah. So you're going to have robots, drones?
1: We are. We're going to have at least one humanoid robot there. We're going to have drones, concrete, 3D concrete printers, any type of technology that you can imagine.
0: AI?
1: AI is going to be there, yes. The University of the Cumberlands has a excellent AI display. And we're also going to have a very good AI display, excellent, coming from Leslie County. Lots and lots of technology. And this is a free event. So we'll have many school groups coming in. We counted last year 22 school buses in the parking lot at one time.
0: Wow. So it's really, really cool stuff. Yeah. That's going to be Tuesday. And it's 10 a.m. until 2:30 p.m. that afternoon. Well, that morning and afternoon.
1: Yes, sir. Okay. 10 a.m. is a good time to be there. We'll have new Corvettes, old Mustangs, some farm equipment thrown in the mix. Just lots and lots of technology from all walks of life.
0: Yeah. Electric vehicle technology will be on display as well. Speaking of vehicles.
1: We will have,
0: yeah,
1: yes.
0: Yeah, so really good stuff. Now we have on the phone with us Colonel Lewis Duncan. And Colonel, what will you be having at the technology showcase?
2: Yes, sir. Hey, good morning. Yeah, so at the tech showcase, so we're going to be working from the capacity of an organization. It's a nonprofit organization called Mission Stork. And what Mission Stork serves to do is bring technology and communities together. And such that we'll be at the showcase demonstrating a lot of the technology that the local high schools that we work with created to solve first responder and rural communication access challenges. Pretty neat stuff. Matter of fact, there's going to be a demonstration of a live rescue happening out at Pulaski County State Park, streaming in information coming from drones and first responders onto the tech showcase floor. And that's going to happen around 11 and also at 1 o'clock during that event.
0: Very good.
2: Yeah.
0: It'd be really entertaining for no matter what kind of interest you have, everything plays into technology these days, and even AI. So, yeah.
2: Yes, sir. And it's an incredible opportunity. So we do a lot of work with the rural high schools and in the community there. And what we have done, so Mission Stork brings together a lot of volunteers. We have a pretty decent lineup of technical volunteers that volunteer from the United States military in different walks of industry across the nation. Just this past year, we spent a lot of time working with Quarry Central High School, and we took that high school, and they have great aptitude, mind you. Most of these high schools in the community there are set up very well to tackle some of our local, our state, and even national challenges that we face trying to like just do what we need to do every day, whether it be communications or what have you. But working with Macquarie County and Macquarie Central under a gentleman by the name of Travis Smith, an incredible teacher and just passionate about making sure his students get the best opportunities and learning. And working with Travis Smith and his team of students, we went from just teaching the basics of how to write software all the way up to now they're writing software that's on par with what we do in the United States military. And that software enables a lot of these telecommunications that you would see from some of the major national providers. But those national providers, sometimes it's hard to get access to communication in rural areas. If you were to go to Macquarie County Central and go into that high school, you'll probably get like one bar on your cell phone. What the students there have been able to do and us working with them and teaching them how to bring both software and radio communications together is out to be able to provide the opportunity for the school, first responders, and anybody in the community to access communication when they otherwise wouldn't have it. So pretty incredible in just a few short months of being able to take them from their baseline education to something that's on par with military technology.
0: Wow.
2: So
0: I've got the colonel on the phone, by the way. I'm showing Dayton, Ohio. You're in that area?
2: Well, sir, I've worked all over the United States in the capacity of I actually do the same thing for the military. I build technology that solves really tough technical challenges operationally. So I am currently located up in Boston, Massachusetts.
0: Okay.
2: We work right outside of MIT, so Massachusetts Institute of Technology. So we share a campus with them. Yeah, pretty neat things to see and do every day.
0: Well, we certainly appreciate you taking time out this early in the morning to be on with us. A lot of my guests say 7:30 a.m. I'm like, yeah. Cloyd, anything you have to offer on this?
1: Yeah, it's really interesting what Lewis just said. I sit on one of the volunteer fire boards in Pulaski County. So for all of our first responders that are listening, what they're actually going to demonstrate is they are going to use drones that have mesh devices on them, which will serve as repeaters. So if you have an emergency up a holler and you can't get cell signal and you can't get radio in and out, you can lift this drone up above the skyline, and you can bounce a signal off of it to get signal to your first responders or medical, et cetera, et cetera. So that's going to be one of the displays. Mm-hmm. Now, we're also going to have Space Force present. We're going to have Lockheed Martin there. Oak Ridge National Labs is going to be represented. So this is a really big event. And, Dave, what we're really after with this event is for our people to give them an opportunity to showcase what they can do so they can have opportunities to improve their quality of life through having good jobs. And this is for the region. I'm a retired school administrator, and I've worked with the school systems for 30 years. And our people need opportunities. And we just need to show what we can do. We're as smart as anybody else in the United States and beyond, but we need an opportunity to show what we can do, and that's what this event is about, to show what we're capable of.
0: All right. Anything else, guys, before we move on?
2: Hey, Dave, yeah, I just want to pile on to what Lloyd was saying there. So that's exactly where we're headed in Mission Stork. So when we work with these students to create revolutionary capabilities, like I am telling you, when I say they're on par with military technology, so that mesh network, and that maybe is a term that is not a household conversation, but in the United States military, we can connect multiple networks from different places and different spaces all together in a matter of seconds, integrating, you know, very, I would say, disparate or not so alike communications and blend them together so everybody can communicate at once. And what that does is that gives, if you're a first responder, it gives you a common operating picture no matter where you're at and no matter who you are. So if you're FEMA, you are a local fire department, you are state police, or better yet, you're a consumer, someone in the public that's asking for help. We can blend all those things together through something called a mesh network that was created by McCrory County Central High School. Wow. And they have turned that, they have turned this into a product that will be actually for sale at the showcase. And how this works is, so as they create, as these high school organizations, these tech programs are creating the technology with us teaching them how to do it, then they turn it into a small business in their local community. And so when you think about them solving some tough local problems, I mean, think about all the rural communities out there that have challenges with communications, not just Macquarie County, but all throughout the region. So that, again, that is something that they can not only just take care of and market to their communities for first response and public access, but also to, you know, other states and even other parts of the federal government. So, again, those are small businesses they create in their communities. So,
0: yeah. Well, if you want to be amazed at what is available out there, what exists technologically,
1: yes.
0: You need to be there. That's, again, this Tuesday, the 29th, 10 a.m. to 12:30 or to 2:30 at the Center for Rural Development in Somerset. Be sure to, it's on 27, the Taj Mahal, as we call it.
1: Taj Mahal.
0: Yes.
1: We thank the center for sponsoring us, and we have many county government sponsors and other sponsors, and we thank them all.
0: Yeah, so that's something you don't want to miss out on. But I'll try to dig up some links and put on our social media in a little bit to get more information if you're interested. So, again, guys, thank you for coming in. We appreciate it. Appreciate Cloyd for driving out here, being live in the studio, and also the Colonel for being on the phone with us from Boston.
1: Dave, thank you so much, and I'm going to come back and check out this clucking and strutting you're talking about
0: you
1: at the Chicken Festival.
0: Yeah, you need
1: I'll
0: to be
1: back
0: here
1: over
0: that.
1: Here for
0: yeah.
1: that.
0: Yeah, that's a little later on this afternoon.
1: There we go.
0: All right. All right, thanks, guys.
1: Thank you.
0: Now let's turn to Gary Conley with today's Minuteman Minute, brought to you by Minuteman Press of London.
3: 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Jillian is a 7-year-old girl who cannot sit still in school. She continually gets up, gets distracted. Her teachers worry about her, punish her, scold her, reward her the few times that she's attentive, but nothing helps. One day, Jillian's mother is called to school. The teachers speak of an obvious disorder, hyperactivity. Maybe she needs medication. Then an old teacher arrived who knows the little girl. He asks all the adults to follow him into an adjoining room from where she can still be seen. As he leaves, he turns on the old radio with some music. As the girl sits alone in the room, she immediately gets up and begins to move, chasing the music with her feet and her heart. His colleagues and the mother look at him between confusion and compassion, so he says, "Jillian's not sick. Jillian is a dancer." After she attends her first dance lesson, she gets home and tells her mother, "Everyone's like me. No one can sit there." In 1981, after a career as a dancer, opening her own dance academy, and receiving international recognition for her art, Jillian Lynn became the choreographer of the musical Cats. Hopefully, all different children find adults capable of welcoming them for who they are and not for what they lack. Long live the differences, the little black sheep and the misunderstood. They are the ones who create beauty in this world. And that's your Minuteman Minute, brought to you by Minuteman Press of London, Kentucky, where we design, print, and promote you.
0: Thanks, Gary. Coming up, we'll have a look at the forecast. We have Paul Fromley standing by and the Weather Center. Right now, we get back to the music. The Kentucky Headhunters on this Rock and Roll T-Shirt Friday. Walk Softly on this Heart of Mine. Classic hits.

0: The Kentucky Headhunters walk softly on this heart of mine. Classic hits, 96.7. Those guys are going to be at the Stage of Stars tonight at the World Chicken Festival, and you don't want to miss them. They rock. Put on a really good show and really great bunch of guys. They're Kentucky boys, so yeah. But it is 7:50 on a Friday. It is Rock and Roll T-Shirt Friday, wearing my Kentucky Headhunters shirt. Check it out on our Facebook page, Classic Hits on Facebook, or my Facebook page, Dave Begley in the Morning. Post up pics with you and your rock tee in the comment section. Who you repping this week? Well, now it's news from the Weird Wire. The police in Louisiana have uncovered a sophisticated Los Angeles-based identity theft ring, thanks to two men who skipped out on their $7 Waffle House bill. Waffle House employees called police saying two men had stiffed the restaurant and drove away in a U-Haul van. Well, investigators were still taking statements at the restaurant when patrol officers spotted a U-Haul parked at a nearby hotel. Well, the police officers went over to check it out. And as they approached the vehicle, you had a guy ran off into the nearby woods. Officers arrested the driver. They got him. A police dog tracked down the passenger. A search of the van turned up a fake ID. Well, actually not a, but several fake ID and credit cards. Credit card skimming devices. And a Waffle House receipt for $7.41. Police Chief Johnny J.J. Jennings said in a news release, "Let this be a lesson on etiquette as well. Pay your bill and tip your waitress." Coming up, a look at the forecast. Paul Fromley standing by, and we'll get you back to the music with the Allman Brothers Band. Morning Show's presentation of Larkey HVAC.
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8: Here's your classic hits 96.7 forecast. Ample sunshine expected with fog and spots early today with daytime highs approaching 73. Northeasterly winds 5 to 10 miles per hour. Lows dip down to about 46. Tonight, mainly clear skies. Sunshine mixed with clouds at times. Tomorrow, high temperatures reach up to 73. Low 70s, Sunday, warmer on Monday with highs in the mid-70s. In the classic hits 96.7 Weather Center. I'm meteorologist Paul Promptly. Right now, it's 54 degrees.
0: Thanks, Paul. And right now, we have mostly clear skies. Beautiful morning. Nice, crisp morning. I love this fall weather. Coming up news right now, it's the Allman Brothers Band. Ramblin' Man. Classic hits.

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1: News. I'm CJ Papa. President Trump throwing a lavish state dinner for Chinese President Xi at the White House.
2: We represent different systems, but the ties between our people endure.
1: The president adding,
2: together we can continue to build a relationship that promotes prosperity and security for future generations.
1: Today, the leaders of the world's superpowers will tour the National Archives before Xi leaves her home. Iran's President Masoud Pezeshkian sitting down with Fox's Brett Baer, an exclusive interview on Special Report.
3: Do you want a nuclear bomb or not?
4: 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Not at all.
1: Well, there's plenty of scrutiny from the international community about Iran's nuclear program. It's going to be a close call. Big Island, Hawaii, Hurricane Nolo passing the south will drench parts of the Big Island. 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
6: Today is Dolly Parton Day. It's a celebration of the country music legend who died last month.
7: The date is a nod to Dolly Parton's iconic hit song, 9 to 5. The day also honors her advocacy for child literacy. Parton founded the Imagination Library, which mails free books every month to children from birth to age 5.
8: You know, some of our families have let us know that Imagination Library books are some of the only books they have in their home. There can be a lot of financial barriers to owning books. Not everyone can have transportation to the library.
7: Maria Gurin is executive director of the Imagination Library of Louisville, which serves more than 22,000 kids. 142,000 Kentucky children are enrolled in the program. I'm Paul Miles.
6: Jan, for others messing up a social security number by one digit, we learn more on Dr. Shelby De La Cruz's arrest. She was pulled over by a Jessamyn County deputy back on May 30th for speeding, then learned her license was suspended. De La Cruz said the allegations came from Carter County, somewhere she's never been. Those charges were for Stephen Ludwig, with a Carter County circuit judge ruling a clerical error caused this mix-up, and both shared the same birth date, and both had similar Social Security numbers.

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3: Here's your classic hits 96.7 forecast. High of 73 with fog early today under clear skies, northeasterly winds 5 to 10 miles per hour. Mainly clear tonight, lows around 46. High temperatures reach up to 73 tomorrow, a mix of clouds and sun. Mainly sunny skies Sunday with daytime highs approaching 73. 76 Monday. In the Classic Hits 96.7 Weather Center, I'm meteorologist Paul Probley. Right now, 54.
4: Thanks, Paul. Right now, we're looking at mostly clear sunshine in London.
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4: 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And be sure and check them out on Facebook. Some good tips and advice on there. Coming up, we have music ahead from Pearl Jam. Also, we'll take a look at our fascinating facts a little later. The Birthday Club, entertainment news, celebrity birthdays, what's on TV tonight, our survey of the day, all ahead this hour right here. Meantime, it's The Clash, and Should I Stay or Should I Go? Classic Hits.

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1: Just the facts, man.
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1: The fascinating facts.
3: So peanuts aren't technically nuts. They're legumes. According to Merriam-Webster, a nut is only a nut if it is a hard-shelled dry fruit or seed with a separable rind or shell and interior kernel. Pretty complicated. Other nuts that are really legumes are soy nuts or soybeans and carob nuts. On the other hand, walnuts, hazelnuts, pecans fit the true definition of a nut, according to the USDA. So peanuts aren't nuts, they're legumes.
2: Wow, fascinating, Mike.
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13: Here's your classic hits 96.7 forecast. High of 73 with fog early today under clear skies. Northeasterly winds 5 to 10 miles per hour. Mainly clear tonight. Lows around 46. High temperatures reach up to 73 tomorrow. A mix of clouds and sun. Mainly sunny skies Sunday with daytime highs approaching 73. 76 Monday. In a classic hits 96.7 Weather Center, I'm meteorologist Paul Frobley. Right now, 54.
3: Thanks, Paul. And right now, we're looking at mostly sunny skies in London. Beautiful morning. Coming up, the Steve Miller Band. And we'll have a look at the Birthday Club. Still time to get those birthdays in. 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Also, celebrity birthdays. We'll celebrate our rock birthdays with the Birthday Block. A couple of good ones today. And our survey of the day coming up. Also, entertainment news, and we'll even look at what's on TV tonight. But you're not going to be home watching TV, are you? I mean, got the World Chicken Festival going on. Got the Headhunters tonight. on the Stage of Stars. You don't want to miss that. Speaking of which, here's the Kentucky Headhunters, our featured artist, on this Rock and Roll T-Shirt Friday. Let's work together.

0: Lionel Richie and All Night Long, classic hits, 96.7. Speaking of Lionel Richie, he's taking a break from touring as he recovers from a heart procedure. According to a representative for the singer in a statement to the Associated Press, Wednesday, Richie underwent a common procedure for atrial fibrillation, or AFib, and the doctor said everything went perfectly. Said Lionel is doing great, but we'll take some time off and we'll be back on stage soon. Richie was scheduled to perform with Earth, Wind, and Fire Saturday in San Bernardino. And September 30th in Chicago, October 3rd in Columbus, Ohio. Be cool to see him back with Earth, Wind, and Fire on the stage, wouldn't it? And hopefully he recovers well and gets back on stage. A coroner's report notes that actor Hayden Panettiere had been in rehab just weeks before her death from an accidental drug overdose. Although details of her care are unknown, people with drug addictions face a high risk of fatal overdose immediately after a period of sobriety. Experts say they may not realize their tolerance has dropped in that time, meaning a previously tolerated dose could overwhelm the body. Panettiere, who was 36, was found unresponsive in an apartment in Greenville, South Carolina, August 16. The Greenville County Coroner's Office said several drugs were found in her system, including fentanyl and its chemical byproduct, the anti-anxiety medication alprazolam, a muscle relaxer and a drug used to treat major depression and other serious mental health disorders. The case report says a senior deputy was told she had been in rehab for 2 to 3 weeks in Malibu, California. So, yeah, sad news. And what's on TV tonight? Although, we're not going to be at home watching TV tonight. We're going to be watching the Kentucky Headhunters at the World Chicken Festival. But if you have no other choice, here's what's on. CBS has Big Brother at 8. That'll be followed by Sheriff Country at 9 and Boston Blue at 10. College football, Northwestern Wildcats at Indiana Hoosiers. That's on Fox, 8 o'clock tonight. We have on ABC, R.J. Decker at 8. 2020 comes on at 9. And on NBC, you've got Line of Fire at 8. And that'll be followed by Dateline NBC at 9. But again, we're going to be watching the Headhunters tonight, so we won't be watching TV. Looking at the birthdays, some local birthdays to report for the Birthday Club. It's Jeff Culver. Happy birthday, Jeff, from all your family and friends. A fellow Clay Countyan. Happy birthday, Jeff. Happy birthday to Sandy Lanier from her husband and kids. And a happy birthday to Stanley Compton from your wife, kids, and grandkids. And all of us here at Classic Hits wish Jeff, Sandy, and Stanley a happy birthday too, and many more. They're celebrating with some famous folks like Basketball Hall of Famer Hubie Brown, 93. Actor-producer Michael Douglas, 82. Singer-guitarist Owen McIntyre of Average White Band, 81 today. We have Average White Band just ahead to kick off the birthday block. Model Cheryl Teagues is 79. Actor-director Anson Williams played Potsy on Happy Days. Yeah, 77 today. Actor Mark Hamill.
1: Luke, I am your father.
0: 75 today. He's played Luke Skywalker. Basketball Hall of Famer Bob McAdoo is 75. Actor Heather Locklear is 65. Basketball Hall of Famer Scottie Pippen, 61. I was a big Bulls fan, so yeah, I like to watch Scottie. And of course, Michael Jordan. He was in Michael's shadow a lot, but Scottie Pippen, great basketball player himself. Guitarist Ron Bumblefoot Towel of Guns N' Roses, 57. We have some GNR on the way. Actor Will Smith, 58 today. Actor Catherine Zeta-Jones is 57. Basketball Hall of Famer Chauncey Billups is 50 today. So lots of birthdays. Just ahead, a look at the forecast, your weekend weather outlook with Paul Fromley. And we'll get you back to the music with Average White Band as we kick off the birthday block.
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9: Here's your classic hits 96.7 forecast. High of 73 with fog early today under clear skies, northeasterly winds 5 to 10 miles per hour. Mainly clear tonight, lows around 46. High temperatures reach up to 73 tomorrow, a mix of clouds and sun. Mainly sunny skies Sunday with daytime highs approaching 73. 76 Monday. In the Classic Hits 96.7 Weather Center, I'm meteorologist Paul Fromley. Currently, it's 55 degrees.
0: Thanks, Paul. And right now, we're looking at sunny skies in London. Coming up, Guns N' Roses. And a look at our survey of the day. Right now, we kick off the birthday block with Average White Band, featuring the birthday boy, singer, guitarist, Owen McIntyre, who's 81 today. Here's Pick Up the Pieces. Classic Hits.

0: Guns N' Roses, Knocking on Heaven's Door, the old Bob Dylan classic. Classic hits, 96.7. Good Friday morning. Dave Begley here. Rock and roll t-shirt Friday. But wrapping up the birthday block with Guns N' Roses, celebrating the birthday of guitarist Ron Bumblefoot Tao, who's 57 today. Now, our survey of the day. It's kind of sad. Summer has just ended. And now we find this out. Survey reveals 73% of people believe others are more attractive in the summer than winter. Other findings, 75% of people say summer photos are better than winter photos because we look happier, healthier, and more confident. Guess we look better in our shorts and tees than big puffy coats and so on. 82% of men say women look more attractive in the summer. 65% of women say men look more attractive in the summer. 54% of people feel more attractive in the summer themselves. So, yeah. Well, we'll miss summer, but I tell you what, I love this weather right now. The nice, crisp fall weather. Like the chicken festival yesterday, we weren't sweating, burning up. It was nice. And yeah, the forecast is looking good for the rest of the weekend, the chicken festival. So come out and see us. We're going to be at the Sanders Stage downtown starting at noon today. Lots of contests in store for you. And bands will be on stage to entertain us. And again, we have the Kentucky Headhunters on the Stage of Stars tonight, our featured artist on this Rock and Roll T-Shirt Friday. It's been fun playing the Headhunters this morning on the morning show. Coming up, we'll have a look at the forecast and another band that's going to be at the Chicken Festival tomorrow night, Firehouse. They're coming up straight ahead. Morning Show is a presentation of Larkey HVAC.
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5: Here's your Classic Hits 96.7 forecast. High of 73 with fog early today under clear skies, northeasterly winds 5 to 10 miles per hour. Mainly clear tonight, lows around 46. High temperatures reach up to 73 tomorrow, a mix of clouds and sun. Mainly sunny skies Sunday with daytime highs approaching 73. 76 Monday. In the Classic Hits 96.7 Weather Center, I'm meteorologist Paul Probley. Currently, it's 55 degrees.
0: Thanks, Paul. Can't complain about that forecast. But 73 is our high today. Sunshine. Yeah, it's going to be nice. So come out and see us at the World Chicken Festival. We're going to be there starting at noon today. And it's going to be a lot of fun at the Sanders stage. And then later on tonight, don't forget the Kentucky Headhunters, which is the subject of my rock and roll t-shirt this week. Check it out on our Facebook page, Classic Hits on Facebook, or my Facebook page, Dave Begley in the Morning. And post up pics with you and your rock tee. Join in, help us celebrate the weekend. The Chicken Festival, rock and roll. Coming up, we have Firehouse at the Chicken Festival tomorrow night at the Stage of Stars. That's going to be another great show. So we'll see you tomorrow as well. Check out chickenfestival.com for more information on the schedule of events and so on. And right now it's Firehouse and Don't Treat Me Bad. Classic Hits. Have a great weekend, everybody. We'll see you at the Chicken Festival.

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1: Fox News, I'm Gianna Gelosi. President Trump taking Chinese President Xi to visit the National Archives today after last night's state dinner.
2: The two leaders discussing the Middle East, Ukraine, and artificial intelligence Thursday, with President Xi stressing the need for AI to remain under human control. They also agreed to support each other in hosting this year's Asia-Pacific Economic Cooperation Summit set for November in China.
1: Fox's Kristen Goodwin. A nor'easter intensifying, causing floods across the mid-Atlantic. Tens of millions are in the storm's path as it charges up the East Coast.
3: The storm is still strengthening as it moves north, and the threat, it ranges from the Carolinas into New England. It's expected to hit at least a dozen states in its path. We've already seen the damage it can do when you take a look at places like Virginia. Coastal flooding spilling into the street.
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4: Newsroom. I'm Bo Beecraft. Three people have been arrested on outstanding warrants in Western Laurel County. Deputies took 43-year-old Timmy Hopkins of London into custody for allegedly failing to appear in a case involving a suspended or revoked license. 49-year-old Richard Burns was arrested on warrants involving child support and flagrant non-support. And 39-year-old Stephen Simpson of London was arrested on several warrants, including unpaid fines and failure to appear in cases ranging from shoplifting to traffic violations. Hopkins and Simpson have since been released, and Burns remains in Laurel County. The London Laurel Rescue Squad is set to be raising money during this weekend's World Chicken Festival in downtown London. The organization is holding two raffles for various prizes, 500 tickets available for each raffle at $10 apiece. The Rescue Squad's booth will be located at East 9th and Main Streets, with all proceeds supporting the organization's training and equipment needs. With news, I'm Bo Beecraft.

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1: What was your favorite from Pyromania? Was it Rock of Ages or Foolin', maybe Too Late for Love? I think they were all bangers. A no-skip album in my book. Here's Def Leppard, Photograph.

0: Well, happy Friday. It's Jim. Time for the morning's entertainment report. If you are a subscriber to Disney Plus and Hulu, they are raising the prices. Fourth time in 4 years. Yeah, it's like deja vu. What's going on? Yeah, prices going up. They say effective immediately, the ad-free plans for both going to jump from $18.99 to $21.49. Say you want to save some money, Disney Plus and Hulu bundle is also going to see an increase, but a little bit better deal. They say $21.99 for that. By the way, there are increases for plans that have ESPN and Hulu Plus live TV. Oh, joy. Remember we used to cut the cable, you know, to save money? No, it's not really happening. Well, Jonathan Taylor Thomas, known for his role in Home Improvement, detained on Monday in Westlake Village, California, allegedly resisting officers during a traffic stop. He was riding in a vehicle that was pulled over, refused to stay inside as instructed. That led to his detention for obstructing an officer and being, what? Yeah, drunk in public. Interesting. And this is kind of wild. George Lucas said that he had three more Star Wars movies in mind before deciding to retire from directing after Episode 3, Revenge of the Sith. You know, Disney bought Lucasfilm for $4 billion back in 2012. Interesting on that. I wonder how those would have turned out. Better? Probably a little bit better. And Stanley Tucci leads the cast of Master Plan. It's a new Prime Video original set to premiere on October 16th. Trailer for that was released on Wednesday. This is going to revolve around a legendary thief who wants to steal the Mona Lisa and recruits a couple strangers. Interesting on that. You can check out that trailer on YouTube, or you can find it on Prime Video.
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5: Here's your classic hits 96.7 forecast. High of 73 with fog early today under clear skies, northeasterly winds 5 to 10 miles per hour. Mainly clear tonight, lows around 46. High temperatures reach up to 73 tomorrow. A mix of clouds and sun. Mainly sunny skies Sunday with daytime highs approaching 73. 76 Monday. In a classic hits 96.7 Weather Center, I'm meteorologist Paul Frobley. Currently, it's 55 degrees.
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0: Well, any big plans for this first weekend of fall? Maybe do some shopping for Halloween decorations. Maybe it's time to finally get that great big spider or skeleton. Here's the deal. Can we put it up now? Is it too early, even though it's not officially October? Is it okay? Do we have to wait for the HOA approval if you live in an HOA? You know how you get around that? Don't live in an HOA.
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0: Well, have a great Friday and even better first weekend of fall. And we'll get back together bright and early on Monday morning. Reminder, love to have you stop by the Facebook page and hit the follow button. You can go to Radio Guy Jim. Just hit that button at the top and away you go. And hang tight. Another big hour of classic hits coming up. Things will kick off with the cars next.
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7: Here's your classic hits 96.7 forecast. Daytime highs approaching 73 today under mainly sunny skies. Winds out of the northeast, 5 to 10 miles per hour. Mainly clear skies again tonight. Lows dip down to about 46. Daytime highs approaching 73 tomorrow. Sunshine mixed with clouds at times. Daytime highs approaching 73 Sunday under mainly clear skies. 75 Monday. In the classic hits 96.7 Weather Center, I'm meteorologist Paul Crombley. 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
1: Fox News, I'm CJ Papa. President Trump and his Chinese counterpart discussed Iran, plus
2: geopolitical tensions, including Taiwan, artificial intelligence, trade concession talks. The Chinese ambassador to the U.S. now says cooperation is a two-way street to keep the economic and trade ties stable. The list of cooperation needs to be lengthened and the list of issues shortened.
1: And the presidents will spend time at the National Archives today before Xi heads home. As for Iran's president, Masoud Pezeshkian, he joined Fox's Brett Baer in an exclusive interview on Special Report, speaking through an interpreter.
3: We do not seek to kill Americans. As shown by actions, demonstrable actions, America has sought to kill Iranians.
1: The Northeast, including New England, prepare for a direct hit from a powerful nor'easter. 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

The first top 40 hit for Journey with Love and Touch and Squeeze, and that peaked at number 16. Well, hi, it's Haynes Johns on your Friday morning, and up next, get your dolly on. I'll have How and Why after Huey Lewis in the News.

0: The first hit for Blind Melon with No Rain that peaked at number 20. Well, hi, it's Haynes Johns. Happy, happy Friday morning to you. We made it, and thank you for including us as we get a running start on your weekend. But today's the day to get your dolly on because it's 925, 925. Get it? Her Dolly song. And we celebrate with a cup of ambition and Dolly Parton Day all day around the world. A lot of communities dedicating Friday to honoring Dolly, of course. Can't believe it's only been 1 month. Seems like 2 or 3 months since her passing on August 25th, just a month ago. Anyway, after that brief battle with cancer that none of us knew about, shocking that she passed. But anyway, we continue to celebrate her not only because of a singer-songwriter, but an actor, a philanthropist, and entrepreneur. So a growing number of state and local leaders are establishing 925, 925 as an annual Dolly Parton Day. Yay! In Nashville today, they're going to be having Dolly Parton Day and celebrating big time with pink lights and posters, giving away stickers, buttons, and bookmarks. She's lived in Nashville since she was 18. Wow. So Southwest Airlines also saying they're doing a Parton-inspired karaoke party at Friday at the Nashville Airport, where they have a big base. And of course, they're in the process of renaming Nashville International Airport to Dolly Parton International Airport. So anyway, we'll see what happens with that. But the Nashville mayor, Freddie O'Connell, says for Dolly, her impact on Nashville is felt for generations. The music she has given us, the people she has helped, and the example that she continues to set. She has shown us that caring for a community means showing up for one another. End of quote from Nashville Mayor Freddie O'Connell. And in New Orleans, of course, you got to have a party there. A marching group doing a Dolly Parton parade through the French Quarter today. So, of course, one big way to celebrate is with her Imagination Library, where they send out more than a million books every month for free. Kids from birth up to the age of 5. And she's actually featured on the new U2 album called Carnaval de Luz, which stands for Carnival of Light. So more details about that coming up later on today. But she believed deeply in helping people, especially children, and she always felt that if you're in a position to help, you should help. Well, it practically makes sense. More details on how you can help and celebrate at dollyparton.com. Dolly, we love you. We miss you. Up next, some more first. The first hit for Corey Hart after Eric Clapton and his first number one.
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4: Here's your classic hits 96.7 forecast. Daytime highs approaching 73 today under mainly sunny skies. Winds out of the northeast, 5 to 10 miles per hour. Mainly clear skies again tonight. Lows dip down to about 46. Daytime highs approaching 73 tomorrow. Sunshine mixed with clouds at times. Daytime highs approaching 73 Sunday under mainly clear skies. 75 Monday. In the classic hits 96.7 Weather Center, I'm meteorologist Paul Crombley. Currently, it's 59 degrees.
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0: And that's how we met Corey Hart. His first hit, Sunglasses at Night, that peaked at number 7. A song he was inspired to write because of his manager that always seemed to wear his sunglasses, even at night. Corey was intrigued by that. Well, hi, it's Haynes Johns. Up next, another first hit. This was for Smash Mouth, after Culture Club gets their first number 1.
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0: First hit for Smash Mouth with Walking on the Sun, their debut single that peaked at number 2, blocked at number 1 by Truly, Madly, Deeply from Savage Garden, which was number 1 for 3 weeks. Not to worry, Smash Mouth would later get their first number 1 with All Star, and it would be number 1 for 5 weeks. Definitely worth the wait, right? Well, hi, it's Haynes Johns on your Friday morning. We thank you for including us in your day. Up next is all about the numbers 2, 5, and 10. The second top 5 hit for Eric Carmen after the second top 10 hit for Bad Company. And on the way next hour, in appreciation for the guiding hand that formed a worldwide cultural phenomenon.
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5: Here's your classic hits 96.7 forecast. Daytime highs approaching 73 today. Under mainly sunny skies, winds out of the northeast, 5 to 10 miles per hour. Mainly clear skies again tonight. Lows dip down to about 46. Daytime highs approaching 73 tomorrow. Sunshine mixed with clouds at times. Daytime highs approaching 73 Sunday. Under mainly clear skies, 75 Monday. In a classic hits 96.7 Weather Center, I'm meteorologist Paul Crombley. Right now, it's 63 degrees.
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1: Fox News, I'm Tom Graham. The UN General Assembly continues their gathering in New York City today. A key topic remains the U.S. conflict with Iran. Fox's Peter Doocy.
2: The Iranian foreign minister now says Iran has a 7-day plan to end the war there, and that if the U.S. agrees, Iran will reopen the Strait of Hormuz, and Iran will talk about their nuclear program, something the president of Iran now claims isn't for nuclear weapons at all.
1: Now, meantime, a Senate War Powers resolution that aimed to end military action against Iran fell just short of a majority in that body. Hurricane Nolo continues to gain strength in the Pacific, expected to barrel south of the Hawaiian Islands Saturday while picking up steam.
3: Our partners at the National Weather Service are seeing the storm strengthen as expected. It could still develop into a major hurricane.
1: Hawaii County Mayor Kimo Alameda, America, is listening to Fox News.

Eric Carmen getting a second top five hit with Hungry Eyes from that Dirty Dancing motion picture soundtrack. It peaked at number 4. Well, hi, it's Haynes Johns, and up next, an appreciation for the guiding hand that formed a worldwide cultural phenomena from very humble beginnings. After Creed.

0: Hall & Oates with their fifth and biggest number one, where it stayed for 4 weeks with Maneater. Well, hi, it's Haynes Johns with an appreciation for the guiding hand that formed a worldwide cultural phenomenon and did that from very humble beginnings. Talking about Dee Brock, the original director and co-creator of the Dallas Cowboy Cheerleaders, helping to mold that prototype for the NFL sideline entertainment into a dynasty. Passing this week at the age of 96 years young, so clearly doing all that cardio with cheerleading worked out well for her. The squad first formed in 1961, and she utilized high school students with traditional cheers to lead the crowd, using high school cheerleaders because she herself was a high school teacher in Dallas at the time, and approached by Tex Schramm to help create some excitement at the Cowboys games. He was the longtime manager of that franchise, and he paid her $600 per year to manage the cheerleaders. So they added some dance elements and then added some game day routines in 1965. And then in 1972, she helped introduce the now iconic uniforms with the boots, the short shorts, and the fringe midriff bearing top. And that has remained virtually unchanged ever since. Now, she retired from the Cowboys in 1975, and they honored her back in 2022 with a Lifetime Achievement Award, gave her a rhinestone-adorned football. She said, I had realized I'd made such a good impression. Wow, quite the deal. And get this, the first time the Cowboys went to the Super Bowl in Super Bowl V, she wanted the cheerleaders to go, but Tex Schramm would not pay to fly them there. So she went on TV, asked for a sponsor, which she got. The following year, the Cowboys back in Super Bowl VI. She went again for Tex Schramm. He said, I might pay for that. So she went on TV again, got another sponsor. Finally, he realized, oh, wow, maybe you do need them. So the Cowboy cheerleaders are the subject of two movies, as well as a couple of documentaries. And get this, the first movie starred Burt Convy. Remember him hosting game shows? And Jane Seymour, the future Dr. Quinn medicine woman. Unbelievable. Wow. Dee Brock setting a dynasty up with the Dallas Cowboy cheerleaders. Coming up next, the first hit for Three Doors Down, after the final number one for Beatle George Harrison.
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5: Here's your classic hits 96.7 forecast. Daytime highs approaching 73 today under mainly sunny skies. Winds out of the northeast, 5 to 10 miles per hour. Mainly clear skies again tonight. Lows dip down to about 46. Daytime highs approaching 73 tomorrow. Sunshine mixed with clouds at times. Daytime highs approaching 73 Sunday under mainly clear skies. 75 Monday. In the classic hits 96.7 Weather Center, I'm meteorologist Paul Frombly. Right now, it's 63 degrees.
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0: The first hit for Three Doors Down when their debut single, Kryptonite, peaked at number 3. Well, hi, it's Haynes Johns. Up next, the signature song for Def Leppard after Christine McVie and Fleetwood Mac. Would you just shut up and say you love me?
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0: Joe Elliott and Def Leppard with their signature song, Pour Some Sugar on Me, yet it never made it to number one. It peaked at number two, blocked ironically at number one by Richard Marx, right here, waiting. Not to worry, Def Leppard waiting to get their first number one, which it happened with Love Bites. My name is Haynes Johns. Happy, happy Friday morning to you. Thank you for including us in your day as we get a running start on your weekend. Up next, supergroups Eagles and ZZ Top. And on the way next hour, the T-Rex we thought we knew can still surprise us. I'll have two jaw-dropping discoveries coming up.
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11: Here's your classic hits 96.7 forecast. Daytime highs approaching 73 today. Under mainly sunny skies, winds out of the northeast, 5 to 10 miles per hour. Mainly clear skies again tonight. Lows dip down to about 46. Daytime highs approaching 73 tomorrow. Sunshine mixed with clouds at times. Daytime highs approaching 73 Sunday. Under mainly clear skies, 75 Monday. In the classic hits 96.7 Weather Center, I'm meteorologist Paul Frombly. Currently, it's 66 degrees.
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1: Fox News, I'm CJ Papa. President Trump and his Chinese counterpart talked about several subjects, including...
2: AI is one area that we're trying to find a way to cooperate.
1: U.S. Ambassador to China David Perdue in America's Newsroom adds...
2: We had a breakthrough. We have a crisis mechanism that's been established, and a dialogue, an AI dialogue has been established as well in that channel.
1: Delaware Democratic Senator Chris Coons pans the president.
3: It's not at all clear to me what of substance for the American people will come out of this summit.
4: The administration reportedly plans to release a lot more details on trade Monday. And up until now, a lot of the details are still limited about what they actually talked about.
1: Fox Business' Connor Hansen. Hawaii bracing for the effects of Hurricane Nolo, which could produce massive flooding, winds increasing to 85 miles per hour. America's listening to Fox News.

a song that peaked at number 8 for the Eagles, title track to that album, The Long Run, that gave them 3 consecutive top 10 hits. Well, hi, it's Haynes Johns, and all the way next, the T-Rex we thought we knew can still surprise us. I'll have 2 new jaw-dropping discoveries after George Michael getting his first solo number.

0: Amy Lee and Evanescence with their first hit and highest chart success when their debut single, Bring Me to Life, peaked at number 5. Well, hi, it's Haynes Johns, and the T-Rex we thought we knew can still surprise us over 67 million years later. Two new jaw-dropping discoveries. It's a remarkably preserved Tyrannosaurus rex discovered in Wyoming decades ago and is changing how scientists picture one of history's most famous dinosaurs. The specimen, nicknamed Rex Jr., was recovered from the Zerbst Ranch near Newcastle, Wyoming back in the 90s and is being studied at the University of Chicago. And paleontologist Paul Cerino told Cowboy State Daily in Wyoming that researchers are still uncovering its secrets. Now, Rex Jr. is only a partial skeleton. Its skull and most of its tail were lost due to erosion, but the surviving remains were encased in exceptionally hard rock that researchers have spent years painstakingly removing. And what is emerging is remarkably intact. The specimen includes an articulated right arm with every bone preserved in place, from the shoulder down to its claws. It's the only complete T-Rex hand and forearm ever found, according to Paul. And researchers also discovered that Rex Jr.'s wishbone, in its original position, says the anatomy revealed the T-Rex has a slimmer chest than scientists had previously depicted, and helped inform changes to the mounting of Sue, that famous T-Rex displayed at the Chicago's Field Museum. But Rex Jr. could have even more to tell scientists about what the predator looked like when it was alive. He says the skeleton was preserved three-dimensionally, with bones remaining in unusually lifelike positions. He believes the annual animal may have been buried alive during a flood. He said, that's just my opinion. But its exceptional preservation could also offer clues about the outside of the dinosaur's body, because in shipping things back, they've discovered there are no scales. That means it was probably warm-blooded, not cold-blooded like today's reptiles, excluding birds, which, by the way, birds are classified as avian reptiles. I didn't know that. I thought they were animals. Anyway, well, now we know. Wow, no scales and warm-blooded T-Rex. He said, science works like a breadcrumb trail. There's always a century, and the story is just now being understood after millions of years. Wow, who knew? Coming up, Heart gets their first number one, then a walking tour with Bob Seger. He'll give us the address next.
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8: Here's your Classic Hits 96.7 forecast. Ample sunshine expected this afternoon, with daytime highs approaching 73. Winds out of the northeast, 5 to 10 miles per hour. Lows level off around 46. Tonight, mainly clear skies. Highs level off around 73. Tomorrow, sunshine mixed with clouds at times. In the Classic Hits 96.7 Weather Center, I'm meteorologist Jennifer Wojcicki. Right now, 68.
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0: A walking tour with Bob Seger along Main Street, a song that peaked at number 24. Well, hi, it's Haynes Johns. Up next, the non-recycling song from Genesis after Mellencamp makes spelling fun.
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0: song that peaked at number 4 for Genesis with Throwing It All Away, the second of 5 consecutive top 5 hits from their most successful album, Invisible Touch. Well, hi, it's Haynes Johns. All the way next, party directions from Creedence after John Waite gets his first number 1. And all the way next hour, fisherman heroes of the week that saved a newborn from drowning in a river. I'll have where and the surprising type of newborn coming up.
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6: Here's your Classic Hits 96.7 forecast. Ample sunshine expected this afternoon, with daytime highs approaching 73. Winds out of the northeast, 5 to 10 miles per hour. Lows level off around 46. Tonight, mainly clear skies. Highs level off around 73. Tomorrow, sunshine mixed with clouds at times. In the Classic Hits 96.7 Weather Center, I'm meteorologist Jennifer Wojcicki. Currently, 70.
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1: Fox News, I'm Tom Graham. President Trump and Chinese leader Xi Jinping wrapping up a three-day visit today. Last night, a state dinner was held with several AI leaders in attendance.
2: Now, China's ambassador to the U.S. says both China and the United States have strong AI capabilities. They may have competition, but may cooperate even more. The right thing to do is to draw on each other's strengths, not guard against each other.
1: Fox's Peter Doocy at the White House. Pope Leo speaking in Paris alongside French President Emmanuel Macron, calling for the pursuit of peace instead of war.
3: Peace is not a balance of forces. It is built every day through dialogue and justice.
1: Now the Pope also warning that a paradise of machines could undermine humanity, raising apparent concerns about AI during a visit to France. America's

a song that peaked at number 4 for Creedence, their 6th top 5 hit with Up Around the Bend. Well, hi, it's Haynes Johns, and up next, fishermen heroes of the week, maybe of the month. They saved a newborn from drowning in a river. I'll have where and the surprising type and age of the newborn after Kenny Loggins.

0: The most recent top five hit for Billy Idol with Cradle of Love that peaked at number two, blocked at number one by Mariah Carey's Vision of Love. Well, hi, it's Haynes Johns with the fishermen that are the heroes of the week, quite possibly of the month, as they saved a newborn from drowning in a river. But the surprising parts are the type of newborn and age of the newborn. It was a newborn elephant calf rescued from a river in India and reunited with its mother after being swept away. Five fishermen spotted the elephant calf struggling in the water of the Teesta River. They alerted officials from the Indian Forest Service, and then they hopped in a couple of dinghies to follow this newborn elephant down the river. For nearly 3 miles, the calf was struggling, and they finally were able to haul it into their boat. Now, the Forest Department later searched for the calf's mother and found her several miles upstream, but it took nearly 2 hours to reunite the calf with its mom. The baby elephant, about 3 or 4 days old. And once the two were reunited, the mother immediately accepted the calf and began nursing it. But yeah, swept nearly 3 miles downstream due to strong currents in that river. They did share a clip of that calf walking alongside its mother after they were reunited. But the fishermen took two dinghies to follow that calf, and the mother trumpeting as she walks toward her rescued calf. But you can check out the video at people.com. Just search for elephant. And don't forget your tissues. What a happy ending. Happy rescue. All the way next for us, it's First and Final, the first top 10 hit for Singing the Police, then the most recent number one for the Steve Miller Band.
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6: Here's your Classic Hits 96.7 forecast. Ample sunshine expected this afternoon with daytime highs approaching 73. Winds out of the northeast, 5 to 10 miles per hour. Lows level off around 46. Tonight, mainly clear skies. Highs level off around 73. Tomorrow, sunshine mixed with clouds at times. In the Classic Hits 96.7 Weather Center, I'm meteorologist Jennifer Wojcicki. Right now, it's 72 degrees.
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0: most recent number one for the Steve Miller Band, their third and their biggest, stayed number one for 2 weeks with Abracadabra. Well, hi, it's Haynes Johns, and just like that, it's finally Friday. Up next, some more firsts. We'll do the first hit for Lifehouse and Europe.
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5: Here's your Classic Hits 96.7 forecast. Ample sunshine expected this afternoon, with daytime highs approaching 73. Winds out of the northeast, 5 to 10 miles per hour. Lows level off around 46. Tonight, mainly clear skies. Highs level off around 73. Tomorrow, sunshine mixed with clouds at times. In the Classic Hits 96.7 Weather Center, I'm meteorologist Jennifer Wojcicki. Right now, it's 72 degrees.
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1: News. I'm Tom Graham. President Trump and Chinese leader Xi Jinping wrapping up a three-day visit today.
2: President Trump and the First Lady greeted Xi Jinping and his wife for tea on the final day of this high-stakes state visit.
3: I think we've made tremendous strides.
2: Before departing Washington, Xi visited the National Archives with President Trump to view texts of U.S. democracy and artifacts of the U.S.-China relationship.
1: Fox's Jared Halpern there. Millions along the East Coast dealing with Mother Nature's wrath, a nor'easter targeting several states into the weekend from Mid-Atlantic to New England.
4: This means at least four high tide cycles of coastal flooding. Winds could gust over 60 miles an hour, knocking out power. And there will be major disruptions at the area airports.
1: That's Fox Weather's Mike Seidel on New York's Long Island. 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
4: Here's your Classic Hits 96.7 forecast. Ample sunshine expected this afternoon with daytime highs approaching 73. Winds out of the northeast, 5 to 10 miles per hour. Lows level off around 46. Tonight, mainly clear skies. Highs level off around 73. Tomorrow, sunshine mixed with clouds at times. In the Classic Hits 96.7 Weather Center, I'm meteorologist Jennifer Wojcicki. 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
6: Here's your Classic Hits 96.7 forecast. Ample sunshine expected this afternoon, with daytime highs approaching 75. Northeasterly winds 8 to 15 miles per hour. Lows level off around 46. Tonight, mainly clear. Sunshine mixed with clouds at times. Tomorrow, high of 73. In the Classic Hits 96.7 Weather Center, I'm meteorologist Jennifer Wojcicki. Right now, it's 73 degrees.
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1: News. I'm Tom Graham. President Trump and Chinese leader Xi Jinping wrapping up a three-day visit today.
2: President Trump and the First Lady greeted Xi Jinping and his wife for tea on the final day of this high-stakes state visit.
3: I think we've made tremendous strides.
2: Before departing Washington, Xi visited the National Archives with President Trump to view texts of U.S. democracy and artifacts of the U.S.-China relationship.
1: Fox's Jared Halpern there. Millions along the East Coast dealing with Mother Nature's wrath, a nor'easter targeting several states into the weekend from Mid-Atlantic to New England.
4: This means at least four high tide cycles of coastal flooding. Winds could gust over 60 miles an hour, knocking out power. And there will be major disruptions at the area airports.
1: That's Fox Weather's Mike Seidel on New York's Long Island. 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

0: Bronco woman in a black dress. Band from across the pond named after a guy from Texas. Buddy Holly, the Hollies. And I'm Ken Cocker. We're going to play some Goo Goo Dolls coming up for you in a bit. I got Def Leppard here right around the corner. And our usual features as we ease on down the Friday highway. And by the way, hello weekend. I missed you. Coming up, the born on dates of the lates and greats and milestones and memories. We'll also check out music headlines, all that stuff on the docket as we ease on down the highway and get into the weekend, which is always a whole lot of fun. Love Bites.
1: If you could live in innocence, imagine it. Live in innocence.

0: And the Goo Goo Dolls. I'm Ken Cocker on the cruise. 95 years old, William Shatner now is fronting a heavy metal band. They had their first appearance in Chicago this past week. Can you believe that? Now, you might say, what's the name of the band? And I can't tell you that because this is a family radio station, so you'll have to Google it to get it. William Shatner, 95 years old, the metal band, you'll find it. But I just can't tell you. Bon Jovi, well, they're going to be touring in North America again next year as they did this year. So looking forward to that and looking forward to a song by them coming right up.
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12: Here's your Classic Hits 96.7 forecast. Ample sunshine expected this afternoon with daytime highs approaching 75. Northeasterly winds 8 to 15 miles per hour. Lows level off around 46. Tonight, mainly clear. Sunshine mixed with clouds at times. Tomorrow, high of 73. In the Classic Hits 96.7 Weather Center, I'm meteorologist Jennifer Wojcicki. Right now, it's 74 degrees.
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0: Get Back JoJo. That's one of the songs they did on the roof at Apple Records back in the day. Wasn't it Apple they did it at? I think it was, if I remember correctly. That's available on YouTube. You can check out the video of that. Beatles and Billy Preston together on Get Back. Rock and Roll Hall of Famer. Pat Benatar coming your way, and a guy who celebrates a birthday this week. The great Bruce Springsteen's coming up, too. Hang with us.
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0: Well, he turned 77 just yesterday. As a matter of fact, that's the boss, and this is Ken Cocker doing the cruise. And great music coming your way in the near term. Billy Idol, the soon-to-be Rock and Roll Hall of Famer, is around the corner. Let's take a look at the born-on dates of the lates and greats for today. Jim Henson, the creator of the Muppets, born this day in 1936. He died in 1990. Lou Dobbs, the broadcast journalist, born in 1945. He passed a couple of years ago. Comedian Phil Hartman, he was a very talented guy from Saturday Night Live, of course, but he did other things as well. He was one of the album covers for the band America. He drew that. Just an extremely talented guy. Born in 1948, died in 1998. Kevin Sorbo, Hercules, is 68. Aniha Vardalos from My Big Fat Greek Wedding, she's 64. And Ben Platt from Pitch Perfect, 33 today. There's your born-on dates of the lates and greats.
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7: Here's your Classic Hits 96.7 forecast. Ample sunshine expected this afternoon with daytime highs approaching 75. Northeasterly winds 8 to 15 miles per hour. Lows level off around 46. Tonight, mainly clear. Sunshine mixed with clouds at times. Tomorrow, high of 73. In the Classic Hits 96.7 Weather Center, I'm meteorologist Jennifer Wojcicki. Right now, it's 74 degrees.
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1: News. I'm John Saucier. President Trump's state visit for Chinese president is coming to an end today at the White House. Speaking through translation, President Xi of China talks about strengthening the relationship between the United States and China.
2: When the president visited China in May, we agreed on the vision of building a constructive China-U.S. relationship of strategic stability. This time, we've agreed to add new substance to it.
1: The two leaders held talks about the Middle East, tariffs, AI, among other subjects. A strong nor'easter should bring flooding and high winds in the New York City area this weekend. Nassau County Executive Bruce Blakeman speaking on Long Island, New York.
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song's about 50 years old. When it came out, it was so unusual. It got so many requests. I'll never forget that. We're going to play The Cure coming up in just a little bit. And right now, 1982 in Toto. Later this hour, look at the milestones and memories for this day. Don't go away.

0: Dedicate that one to my wife. It's perfect for today. Friday, I'm in love. That's The Cure. And this is Ken Cocker. 1979, the title track from a great album by Supertramp's coming up. We get some Clash lined up for you as well.
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11: Here's your Classic Hits 96.7 forecast. Lows dip down to about 49 tonight under mainly clear skies, northeasterly winds 5 to 10 miles per hour. Mainly clear skies, tomorrow high temperatures reach up to 74. Clear skies, tomorrow night lows dip down to about 46. In the Classic Hits 96.7 Weather Center, I'm meteorologist Jennifer Wojcicki. Currently it's 75 degrees.
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0: Rocking the Casbah. It is The Clash. Foo Fighters are going to be here in a bit, and Journey 2. And speaking of Journey, they'll do their final concert and then retire in November. At least that's the plan. A lot of people announce retirement, then don't. But anyway, rumors continue to abound that Steve Perry may make an appearance at that final concert. Now, he probably wouldn't be there for the whole show. Might do a song or two. At least that's the rumors that we're hearing.
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0: At the Foo Fighters Friday Cruise, hello weekend. I missed you. Going to play some Guess Who coming your way in just a little bit. First, a look at the milestones and memories for this day, 24 September. It was in 1952 that Kentucky Fried Chicken opened its first franchise in Salt Lake City. Now, you might say, why Salt Lake City? Well, the answer is that Colonel Sanders had a restaurant, but it wasn't called Kentucky Fried Chicken in Corbin, Kentucky. So when he decided to franchise, the first one actually was in Salt Lake City. 1957, Jailhouse Rock, released by Elvis Presley. Donna Reed Show premiered on ABC back in 1958. 1964, The Munsters premiered. I've been to a lot of those cons, and I met Butch Patrick, who played Little Eddie. Really good guy. 60 Minutes had its premiere in 1968. You say, who were the hosts of the original? It was Mike Wallace and Harry Reasoner. The Love Boat premiered this day in 1977. There's a look at the milestones and memories for today.
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8: Here's your Classic Hits 96.7 forecast. Lows dip down to about 49 tonight under mainly clear skies, northeasterly winds 5 to 10 miles per hour. Mainly clear skies, tomorrow high temperatures reach up to 74. Clear skies, tomorrow night lows dip down to about 46. In the Classic Hits 96.7 Weather Center, I'm meteorologist Jennifer Wojcicki. Currently it's 75 degrees.
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1: News. I'm Carmen Roberts. The Supreme Court allows the Trump administration to use expanded federal data to verify voters' citizenship for now.
2: A lower court had put the program on hold, finding it could violate privacy rights and wrongly remove voters from voting rolls. And it's unclear if the Supreme Court decision will impact the upcoming midterms, since existing law prevents most states from purging voter rolls within 90 days of an election.
1: Fox's Jared Halperin. Chinese President Xi wraps up a state visit in Washington with an invitation. Speaking through a translator at the White House, he said,
3: "I do welcome you, Mr. President and the First Lady, to visit China."
4: Well, thank you very much. We will. And we'll be speaking a lot.
1: President Trump says they made great strides for both countries. America's listening to Fox News.

Well, he's born in a small town, and he truly was Little Seymour, Indiana. John Mellencamp, who's going to co-host, along with the 93-year-old Willie Nelson and Neil Young and Dave Matthews, the Farm Aid that comes up tomorrow. Going to be televised on CNN. Peter Gabriel's up in a bit. Right now, it's Sheryl Crow.

0: Sledgehammer! What do you say, Peter Gabriel? And this Ken Cocker doing the cruise. How about, I thought this was interesting, the show Neely. Have you seen it yet on Amazon Prime? It's kind of an offshoot of Reacher. In fact, he appears in the first episode. She's a private eye in Chicago, and I tell you, this show stands on its own. It's, I think, very good. I like that character a lot. And the actress Maria Sten, I believe is her name, does a really good job. Guns N' Roses, and from the 90s, Jesus Jones coming up.
1: Doug.
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7: Here's your classic hits 96.7 forecast. Lows dip down to about 49 tonight under mainly clear skies, northeasterly winds 5 to 10 miles per hour. Mainly clear skies tomorrow, high temperatures reach up to 74. Clear skies tomorrow night, lows dip down to about 46. In the classic hits 96.7 weather center, I'm meteorologist Jennifer Wojcicki. Currently, it's 75 degrees.
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0: 1995 and Jesus Jones right here, right now. On the Friday Cruise, hello weekend. I missed you. This is Ken Cocker. Well, the WNBA season, regular season, has come to an end. The playoffs begin tomorrow. I look forward to that because I admit to, I'm a big Caitlin Clark fan, but I like Angel Reese as well and Paige Beckers and some of the other players also. Going to play some Tom Petty and Stevie Nicks right around the corner. Before too long, we'll take a look at music headlines.
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0: Stand back, Stevie Nicks. I'm Ken Cocker playing REO Speedwagon here in just a bit. First, we're going to look at the music headlines for today. And give me a second here. That's one of those deals where I had it on the computer and then I hit the wrong button and the whole thing disappeared. And I apologize for that. Here we go. Kansas has announced a 2027 tour kicking off on January 31 in Pensacola, Florida. Bob Seger has released an expanded 20th anniversary edition of Face the Promise, his 2006 album. Alice Cooper heading to New York City in October for a book tour promoting his memoir, Devil on My Shoulder. And Metallica is extending its tour to 2027 with the announcement of 12 new dates. And there's a look at the music headlines today.
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5: Here's your Classic Hits 96.7 forecast. Lows dip down to about 49 tonight under mainly clear skies, northeasterly winds 5 to 10 miles per hour. Mainly clear skies, tomorrow high temperatures reach up to 74. Clear skies, tomorrow night lows dip down to about 46. In the Classic Hits 96.7 Weather Center, I'm meteorologist Jennifer Wojcicki. Right now, it's 73 degrees.
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1: News, I'm John Saucier. President Trump's state visit for Chinese President Xi Jinping coming to an end today. So, Mr. Trump, how did the meetings go?
2: I think our farmers are going to be very happy. A lot of very positive things happened.
1: Well, President Xi thanking President Trump for the hospitality.
3: Well, I want to thank the Honorable President and the First Lady for everything they've done for myself and my wife during this visit. Everything is done to the highest order of perfection, and there is thought in every little detail, and it's greatly appreciated.
1: The Chinese president speaking through an interpreter. President Trump at a state dinner last night. The two leaders had talks about the Middle East, tariffs, and AI, among other subjects. A nor'easter has intensified, generating storm force winds and massive waves along the East Coast. This is a big one. Millions of people are under warnings with dangerous conditions expected through the weekend. America is listening to Fox News.

Hello, weekend. I missed you. That's Benny and the Jets. Elton John, he does his final live concerts in Mexico in October. After that, he's going to do holographic concerts. And the first one is scheduled for the new Hard Rock Cafe in Vegas in 2027. Speaking of concerts, Don Henley had said the Eagles would not be doing live shows after 2026, but already has changed his mind on that. They got 4 days lined up at the Sphere in Vegas coming up in January of 2027. Going back to 1984 and part of his solo career. Of course, it's the Boys of Summer.

0: and the Bare Naked Ladies, One Night. I'm Ken Cocker. Rock and Roll Hall of Famer Pat Benatar is coming your way in just a little bit. And we got a great song by the Beatles. And if I remember correctly, because I had the single, I believe it was the flip side of the song, Come Together. Coming right up.
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10: Here's your Classic Hits 96.7 forecast. Lows dip down to about 49 tonight under mainly clear skies, northeasterly winds 5 to 10 miles per hour. Mainly clear skies. Tomorrow, high temperatures reach up to 74. Clear skies. Tomorrow night, lows dip down to about 46. In the Classic Hits 96.7 Weather Center, I'm meteorologist Jennifer Wojcicki. Right now, it's 73 degrees.
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0: if you go back to the mid-90s anthology albums, there's a whole bunch of versions, like, I don't know, 14 or 15 of them, that particular song. They tried it all different ways. Revolution, and it's the Beatles. I'm Ken Cocker. Friday Cruise, hello, weekend. I missed you. Glad to have you back. Robert Palmer's up around the corner. And the second single from Frampton Comes Alive is on the way as well.
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0: 50 years ago, that album came out, and it took the country by storm in 1976. The second single, Baby, I Love Your Way, Show Me the Way was the first single, and Do You Feel Like We Do was the third. REM, they got a new website, by the way. It's REMstories.net, where you can talk about how your love of the band, particular songs, whatever it is. It's worth checking out if you're a big fan. We got a song by them for you in just a little bit.
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5: Here's your Classic Hits 96.7 forecast. Lows dip down to about 49 tonight under mainly clear skies, northeasterly winds 5 to 10 miles per hour. Mainly clear skies tomorrow, high temperatures reach up to 74. Clear skies tomorrow night, lows dip down to about 46. In the Classic Hits 96.7 Weather Center, I'm meteorologist Jennifer Wojcicki. 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

The year was 1979, and Don't Bring Me Down. That is Jeff Lynne and the Electric Light Orchestra. Nickelback's coming your way in just a little while. Here's a guy who passed away some years ago, but his wife keeps his Facebook page alive talking about Eddie Money. Take Me Home Tonight.

0: How you remind me, hey, how about Nickelback? I'm Ken Cocker. How about that show, Neely? Have you checked it out on Amazon Prime? It's the, I don't know if you call it a sequel. It's a companion to Reacher, and it's about his friend, Frances Neely. And it kind of delves a little bit more into her personal life, which is sort of interesting. She's a private investigator in Chicago, and I like the plot. Now, all 8 episodes have dropped already. I've only seen 3 so far, but I'm looking forward to seeing more. A song that, back when it came out in 1977, I thought, you know, that's good. But now, being older, it has a lot more poignancy to me. It's Kansas coming right up.
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2: Here's your Classic Hits 96.7 forecast. Lows dip down to about 49 tonight under mainly clear skies, northeasterly winds 5 to 10 miles per hour. Mainly clear skies, tomorrow high temperatures reach up to 74. Clear skies, tomorrow night lows dip down to about 46. In the Classic Hits 96.7 Weather Center, I'm meteorologist Jennifer Wojcicki. Right now, 70.

0: She got the look, baby, from Sweden, Roxette. On the Friday cruise, looking ahead to a great weekend. This will be, by the way, the final weekend of September. Go on to October toward the latter part of next week. From 1981, Queen and David Bowie. Coming up in just a little bit.
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0: That's great philosophy in a good song, too. Tom Cochran, Life is a Highway. Creedence Clearwater Revival going to be up in a bit. I'm Ken Cocker, closing it out not only for today but all the week. I sure do appreciate you joining me. And we'll look forward to finishing up September and starting October next week, along about the same time. Have a safe, happy weekend. Hang tough and be cool. We're going to look for you on Monday.
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6: Here's your Classic Hits 96.7 forecast. Lows dip down to about 49 tonight under mainly clear skies, northeasterly winds 5 to 10 miles per hour. Mainly clear skies, tomorrow high temperatures reach up to 74. Clear skies, tomorrow night lows dip down to about 46. In the Classic Hits 96.7 Weather Center, I'm meteorologist Jennifer Wojcicki. Currently 66.